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1: And I said to Gusso, Eka assembly, you know. On Concrum, Bugu, 1 hour or tea assembling in Asso. Najid for our Ophi treaty of Fumu, our only Petru Biano, and who drew one. Say, where's your own Concrum? 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
0: 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from concrono what turns up for us one for us one for remember when you go bonus on our can I check 1 verse 8 in album assembly by body samaria Number one, here's some gongong. The moment I made the measurement, I chapter 8, verse 12 to 17. Or Dominica, get or buy. Yes, I'm going to
1: now, G. Philip, our current young company, you know, Nick Christo, who didn't know as a panel, a D. Mary Manny, Mia, my old boy, won't issue. Now, see my cash answer, GD, no boy, no issue. Or the no bata, Philip, who won't send training. Near Hordin, near Cacasia, or Yeno, the who it drew. Amen.
0: Amen. 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Go for bring where you know. See one, no, sir. Onsu, Hons, or Yama, who be bray, or your wazan quadruno. Onsu, where you know. Have you ever with Philip, eh, if power bend or way, who power does the midi, Mosumia, Mongon Gwajibi, or Quay, or Cobosu, or Kaya Queen, Quashas there, Onsu, a church of Christ, no, to my Yanyam once and Fata. 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
2: Government must therefore pursue gold reforms that optimize returns from gold and other natural resources, expand responsible exploration, support indigenous ownership, formalize artisanal and small-scale mining, win the fight against illegal mining, accelerate local refining and local value addition, strengthen traceability, and convert mining revenues into visible development in host communities. We must also make production services around mining real opportunities for host communities. And by this, I'm talking about catering, transport, security, reclamation, maintenance, environmental monitoring, agricultural supply, housing, and local commerce.
0: Ora sami yanfi sade to aso biem se efi se his excellency John Dramani Mahama ebedi Ghana mampani biem wono na ban abomoden abua gold board e na make say tons no gold no tons no makuma kuban kron ahwe atunwa na mo arefine no wanane no memu ha amemu faso nso omen enye bi eno tie se yentie de sami yanfi eka wono so ho.
2: Another the recent agenda of President Mahama, this year alone, nearly 9 metric tons of gold produced in Ghana have been refined in Ghana before. This is helping to create sustainable jobs while retaining refining fees and associated benefits in the Ghanaian economy. The planned Ghana Gold Village to be established by the Gold Board in partnership with the private sector next year, 2027, will support world-class gold jewelry manufacturing, gold fabrication, and international markets for Ghanaian gold products. The implementation of this project will be led by our subsidiary, Gold World Jewelry Limited, and serve as a platform for skills, enterprise, jobs, and industrial growth. And this is a very important project dear to the heart of the president.
0: And Zema Mutie Nyano, Ura Same Jemfi, Ono Yopenia with that gold board, Ano.
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3: Won go to board aboka. 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No more did he have them. Now, for the market, I say, no problem to say, now, no sales are to say. And you know, because social media can't do it. And I best said, yeah, I am a fracture. You buy a million says, Sebi, a binum dear, a mutacha masrono, a head of Cordo Quinti, and I am a reporting by. Into your summons and truffle. Who are Sudiac, see? And you're somewhere, binum the king, and as I said, Mutiemisa. A binum can't throw. Omu can't throw, so I know my as a woman I can't create. Who will talk gold? Who did you? 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
3: 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Wey diye. So 22 billion losses here, almost a gold board aboke. And then who bill? Is the company not ready to pay? Oh, we have said yet here. Yes, we are from sir. Now what's your own sir? We are saying you want to say to me by one sim. Let's say what the data will be at. Should ye?
1: I was young for any out here, minority leader or sign here, a footum Rashebe Jene, Honorable Alexander Afenyo Marken.
0: Penny Power, you are Titania Wada, Pharmaceutical Manufacturers Association of Ghana, no, a Chief Executive Officer Wada Tobinko Pharmaceuticals Limited, Eda Dr. Samuel Nana Amo Tobe, where Eda was also a Wahine own crew. Now, what they had said, you to Ghana, Mebu, enemy said, the teacher in Mebu Nankasa, said, was wrong Wada. If you are said, dear Bob, come many peddlers and indeed, yet he said, why a crowd, sir, a human may be a grabber, may be, may never some other, sir. na wo sumu ni mu no ene wunshira ene akwanya kese 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
3: Ena... 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Ernest Chemist Limited. 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Aji ajwedi enkratuwe yatum.
4: She said, yeah, to be a idea. And so she knew shop.
5: The report's no way.
4: Minya, so many pons to you. And so she knew but
6: as
4: I'm for this way, so few be one. I mean, why, yes, I guess I never could know. The Biani are doing for Frau, and so I'm on two Biani. 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
17: Hey, nana, me wo watch.
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17: Ye mia, e free bra wo de me call. Thanks to you computer clinic ba ye no. 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
16: Hey, say di pa yira ye modua. 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
17: Ai mia me ma. 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Na so ye free thanks to you computer clinic ba ye. 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
16: Oh
17: me fear for my bush and for would be a ya dear and one year.
16: Oh sir.
17: Aye.
16: Oh and your way ya dear a bush for and a dame catcher no a chain and send why you fa when you're tough a crowd move a fever sano. Then you know your thanks to you computer can see crowd yeah fidia sort will be brabeca. Yaria would be also awasa. Oh thanks to you computer clinic. One will quiano a fish who cross a man cast a quantum pony super. So we hear thanks to you computer clinic, a friend one who may so.

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5: 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Who do?
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14: 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So at the Shimama, I don't pay your bell, Juma, and they will call that Wednesday class. Mammy Biama Kwafu, or your Wednesday guest prefect, Udia and Kan Kwame Abua, me a Wednesday boys prefect. Yen, yes, you could have did the one cat and apostle Ebremo. They miss a Peace FM social media and this name YouTube and a Facebook a demo life. Personally, yes, your social media and this not a yet. You're shaky. We are saying, yes, your demo life. Meme our TikTok life and all your OG. I ain't kind. Sounds like mommy be a maqua for us. What TikTok life? Woman got that on us. Who HM the day and day. Now, I know pay messages here in Yamado. My 81.5K. I'm your answer, 3 points. Oh, and the demo, you see, 31.5K, 0.6K. I'm your answer, yeah, 3.3K. Well, you have your one more. One more bow, or 10 more book.
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14: Gabonus, 20, 32, 93. It's yaba yadi da bonga ta posuna poso brown demom yen shase emfiri enyumakua eta ya chie jano peso person who said ye ya ho famatie said the radio ne present to so a uko Peace FM social media and so no despite media YouTube your ho Samsung and Facebook live your ho TikTok nso mamu nim udian kan kwa me boy bo ho na human gada enzu jirem bo hu se ani mi said the dwa me ho fe ye papa bi Capfarm Ghana Limited. I'm going to make a point.
15: Ablo.
14: Let me just tell you, we are saying bad here. 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You just offer a kwame, obra de nukweni, as ya bundia. Maka kafam product, he berry. He berry, sa, ti one ten, I'm say, abro. Matipa, abro. Ti upe TV papa to, upe a ye fridge to, deep freezer. Home appliances there, a ye kafam, and abro. 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Tia National Smam and say, and they KK Pepra and send you soon the IND Enra, and so be a toy our address on the JJJ, and Danu Belikia, Nancy Amosuyi, KK Pepra said one fast and you would die. And so Tobrem, and we are brim open chance, Papa, Cementi Papa, and your border so king. Now, 1 hour. Oboko KK Pepra Josu. Number near 0244-912-100. 0244-912-100. Thanks to you, Computer Clinic, Edrobajua Atrima. 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
14: 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gold board ho 1.7 billion US dollars billions. And I want to say, Brabant, yes, a moon fundamental parliament. Now go to board way, young Miss and Summer Air Cosso, Moya, I tell you some, that about young can answer my brother from Pum, now question them, Sammy Rohobogum. And then I'm a four double two guys say, Share. Go to board now, Mode Jen Chara, go to board, go board, and to Makata, dear so. A case, someone in Yankalaka, a 1.7 billion. US dollars out the bank and it's over 22 billion. I feel back with them. I'm not in Yamina American IMF and Eka. Now I see and say what is a Samija Visa Wire Crado. Yeah, oh, here debate. Say, of course, you are a Asari.
4: Abna
14: was say
4: Asari.
14: And answer a year honorable Frank and not don't pray. American honorable Frank and not don't pray any a. Honorable Dra, address you, MP. No,
10: Omukwane,
14: your phone.
4: Down.
14: Aye, if it is Omuko, address you.
4: Sir.
14: Hey, honorable Van Gladon, pray.
4: Hey,
14: only honorable.
4: That's a one on my way, and I'm not going to be over to have a
14: car. I'm going to go.
4: No man was so. No man was where you.
14: So, what I'm gonna a quangu. Only a bear. 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
14: because na hey that be o me no me tiazo
4: kwafo ye kwafo
14: eti ene kwa ina ye fans afen marking se yenka se no kwani nyame ne mi ohia Sami Jamfi debate, you know. No, a majority for us, and you wait, I feel the Bobroque, Sami Galiaba, Sami Co meeting, or come and penny war, or none of the debate, you know. So 1.7 billion we debate in Unkosopa, Double Crater Chronicle.
4: My mentor saw ever the Ghanaian publisher, Double Crater, and Mosenia, Domkumano, Ekano, Omodiaba, Ghanaian publisher, Emu, Ewa Hase, Yede, Minority Leader, Alexander Afenyomaken, Nymphone, Abetuana Mua, Womuchese, Womu Ehia, and Nuyen Inchilichi, the Moo, Sa 22 billion Ghana cities, a Canadian, a good board, Womanya ready, say Wombeba, now my baby, you, Womoho, and no. 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
14: 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Ewum. Support to Ben and Quarry, why? Yeah, can I see my
4: mother? What you say, then as you could do once and babe.
14: Yeah,
4: in fact, when you be Dominic Niger, had enough of Dominic and your fatal.
14: No, Dominic, you
4: I just say, see, hey, and Nigeria, and young one, you won't find them to talk. I need to show them, see, hey.
14: Oh my God.
4: One form to two. I go draw where Fiha, or in a Juma Boko, Ashun Jemu, what I go come back on.
14: Yama,
4: and I had another. On that, the other example,
14: we are basking
4: me. And did you?
14: We are baby.
4: Vanfaho, trust your
14: paper. What kind of gun? What is a grandmaster?
4: And I said, be control me. And open you to charge me. And I say, on the main bro. No, I am in you
14: want me, Penny Mamma.
4: And I'm sitting by the top of me, say, yeah.
14: In Yasima, Yako, Delegate, I go for a smash, you want to tell me. Some of you have Kakasa, I mean, the Queen, men and the Yagri,
4: no credit.
14: Gentlemen, now, or Mamun Kazir, two from a good deal in Krobisu, and Mia Mia B. Then Kunan and say, what name Monchimonka, a fee, nature's a woman put to a Pomodin seminar, top form, not now, he be, I'm a year interview, but now, was in the first of the Timmy helicopter and a buffer wooden. Don't meet him to come and say, Gordon Wood, the helicopter, and a buffer.
4: Now, what did I do too?
14: na anwene se
4: galana
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4: 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forms. I'm not
14: picking forms of our ABI now with the members. I know you have
4: an offer, dear.
14: Into your catch, you say, yeah, I crando.
4: Yeah, but
14: oh, my brother, oh, Baba, you punch this word, your match, man. The chairman for our Cham Cat and Uncle Tries Cano.
4: Wow,
14: the Tech Ukraine.
4: Wow,
14: this is a mo. If you guys will be on with you for some pack,
4: that's right.
14: San Amma Mutun and Yan Kamun Tamachi,
4: that's right.
14: The chairman for Makuma Quadru, no
4: 50.
14: The man of Muji DS, I mean TC Kinki, Namene, and Perfu, I can go see a kind of healthy quansu, a quampa passu.
4: Hey, and then you're brought for a body.
14: Why not?
4: So as well, British mind.
14: Born and bred.
4: Inti
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4: me ofa domase
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14: yesu ya wa dia jamu e
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14: wa ya ba dumi mu
4: ni ya onyame esira no no ye no me no
14: mo would you rough your bad dumi mu bi papa as I saw for be jom
4: and you have a
14: I saw my mug as my name
4: and I'm a dummy way and I'm a dummy and enough and a cozy saying
14: sounds off about cooking and a cozy saying why you say what do me who shan't a bugger as I hear what we did I want to let you make Ghana now visa service up here the two political parties a dummy crumble
4: and you don't get one
14: NDC oh more than 4 million supporters
4: thank you
14: MPP oh more than 4 million supporters
4: decide one way deciding if Baba Baba you to me a crab here from home.
14: Don't mind them.
4: What has here?
14: Yeah,
4: what then I'm a dummy way and deny the party by Cooper and Everts now. Man, so I said, yeah, Ben, I'm present.
14: Yeah, I'm the bonnier for to say with Yan Kaino. Yan Muntin, your main man, Mubay, I saw for some Muba Kenya, me, I said, the best.
4: Thank you.
14: Naya Barbara, but
4: thank you.
14: That's your way, and you're
4: my baby.
14: Na muda mu kabi mu obi kabi as
4: madome
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14: Hey, hey, who are NDC ni, MPP ni, obi enteme no mehu. 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
4: Time o so se wo kwa kwoto aba.
14: Come
4: president kufo ene kan aye, wo se hwe wase tenam. Na to aba. It's as simple as that. Ya mo Ghana amase party ba akope ene ma meteno me yakonwa so.
14: Ah,
4: 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Obi entena so forever and ever da.
14: That's it.
4: Peace FM. And one more echo say, one more say, yembane abobo ya from highways. Yeah, highways, no. Yembane abobo. Wait, and this is the code that's running, baby. Common sense.
14: Former regional minister.
4: National Road Safety Authority.
14: No more.
4: Muslim authority. Yeah, first, near from say, National Road Safety. And I must say, I am authority. Just a man is a moon one, he didn't know a damn one. The commission. Just say, I see a bear authority. Your authority, you have the teeth to bite. Your authority, you have the teeth to bite. In the National Road Safety Authority. You're a maliba. You're a woman action. You're a woman show. It's a monkey come home. Yes, a mumbane, a boboya, way, it should be a common sense something. Eni se obi bebe obi se da kom ekotena se se ye kwa kwa ye meet ye kwa ye workshop akoji sika ne honkro ne bakọ nonom anonom de akọka san an ye mba ne abobo ya from a highways common sense should tell you e di mon set up na mo nyem adwuma National Road Safety Authority
14: ye da se I had the DC bia ma o finish on TikTok how many likes of course
4: oh 36.5 likes
14: mo 46.5 lies.
4: Hey, ten are you gonna do everything?
14: Chairman General Kwame Sefakai and Eba Kafam Ghana Limited, KK Paper Roofing, Telisa 2074. Thanks to you, Computer Clinic. And you know, and the tire chair. Yes, sorry. Damn it, and I do jam war. Oh, my, you know, I'm buying. We drove from your bit, my Ghana. No,
4: yeah, Pamuano.
14: My no, it be ye.
4: Thank you.
14: Ghana, it be ye.
4: Thank you. 30 years to come.

0: Welcome to Wednesday morning. Welcome to Wednesday morning.
1: In the name of he who died and laid in the grave and arose triumphant on the third day, Jesus Christ, the Son of the living God. And now every whisperings and every message that the enemy will send to us, we command it to be arrested and negated by divine authority. We command the enemy, you will not speak, you will not utter a word. You will not whisper. Every threatenings and fears and intimidations and every spirit of every familiar spirit that will try to reveal pictures and bring panic and fears and nightmare and bad dreams in any shape or form, we halt it in the name of Jesus Christ, the Son of God. We forbid you. We mute the voice of the enemy in the blood of Jesus. We command you to lack the ability to speak about this matter. For whether we live or die, we live and we die unto the Lord. So now let the protection of God be doubled. We command that protection will double in the name of the Lord Jesus. And we decree like the Jews said, never.

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1: 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24 years, or by no, Nanko BM said, Gadiola Betiman, a Kwaman to me, a Bonanzo, Gadiola and Shara Man, a Kwaman to me, a Mobibri. I must see the team no players in the Kwanako, Newcastle for the Betu Jasabe Beduno, almost so Kwako Tonaches, or Benjamusia Kaya, Yadon yeah, Sabede Emma, a tearful. Covent to four neckers in. Home head coach, N. Eric Lampard, na E. Frank Lampard, N. Omu coach. Enna, what didn't seem be at to Janasma Walker and Ezek. Me for the back or Bobo, and my AC Milan Bobo Kuronia Kwenya. And then a book, a crab, my friend, look to cheek. Answer, say, I already 30 years, you know. Comment to coach, and the other Frank Lampard say, baby, I do not have to touch as well, baby, you know, Sabedi Emma, a tear for Liverpool, for so on the other two, yeah. Sabedi, I do not dear. Among the in Tamilan, and Peckett is Jones, 25 year old born, the mother was so any papa. Now, no, and a Liverpool, I catch it in Tamilan for say. So I'm a person, but funny, they are. And as I saw Mutimitria, £29 million, at your son worship. Omutia that is omode neko omantua dia de obetwa so abodi ama Liverpool a ye de won sebe de ema etie for menemu eka say de Senegal for so etumi apa branded de de Patrick Vieira say wono era say so me coach emfa emomu na Patrick Vieira no ye won Dakar Nature so Senegal ni pa and no free obe age of 8 years no free obe 8 years no call France or call France no and a France for who say omo ne modern boy so enti so omutumi investment e woni mu ampa omo ye investment in Tibuka 1998 World Cup no waka ho no mo age ye and no age no so no European Championship e the year 2000 and it was age na mu kama at the moment about transfer us ampo mo de no and see a de Senegal apao Patrick Vieira say wono na wo make coach and former Senegal boboku no say the be no ma betumi akoyie abrante ba ko kan e ma buy 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
2: Encheye ene FIFA World Cup ekoso. Our Mexico, Canada, US of A. Na World Cup 48 countries. Yebo we no na advantage Rodri wa captain the my Spain. I'm a Spain for at the World Cup no. Na anso hono mau final match of Spain a boy against Argentina. Rodri energy man of the match. Owe no san twaso World Cup nina oji most valuable player of the tournament. Na advantage Rodri. The money multino, nothing baby, and a epeno, Real Madrid echo home, Barcelona echo home, that's when Ninja Sama Ebane say, and they officially Rodri, a Barcelona for Omo player, and Ninja Sama Kwama Basa fans, you know, say champion player, they say they the whole world number 6 is there, will be an over team Rodri, Womusa et Miakano, Womtia 75 million euros, and a Manchester City, was signed 4 year contract, a Vietnam contract, and Abrantia saying, as he said, yeah, new player, Edmar Barcelona, no, Abrantia, Rodri, now, yeah, quote Man City, I swear, yeah, weekend in a Premier League, Eshas, yeah, I told you, say, Jeremy Doku, Community Shield against Arsenal, no, the whole kind, in the City 4, one opening match, one against Bournemouth, no, yeah, there, Jeremy Doku, which may see a kind, Manchester City, have a Manchester United form captain, and Bruno Fernandez. I told you I said Galatasaray. I'm

0: know, one of the offer say Abraham Bruno Fernandez. One sign no messy akamo, I will take it. Now United Ben for Chess, Nyadiomana Ako, and Jomasha said Bruno Fernandez, as a din command check, or best contract extension. Not waswa, a sea kind ama Manchester United. Aaron Wan-Bissaka of DR Congo, you see a kind of West Ham United. Around the West Ham for cover relegation. Now I told you I said Aston Villa for any West Ham Ako Ben Kroma. Aaron Wan-Bissaka. And Kwako see a can 1 year loan. Ede ama Aston Villa. Obi and team cover relegation is the Okobo Champions League. Ede ama Aston Villa Bokono. One chest after loan no, Aston Villa for betria £25 million. Ede ama West Ham Bobokun. West Ham cover relegation. And so the players, Matias Fernandez, Watonem at Tottenham, £85 million. Some of the Watono, Saudi Arabia, £60 million. And then they, Abraham Wan-Bissaka, 28 years or so, or Colono, Omu, we are, Omu, £25 million. UEFA Champions League, and playoff, Libby Etuja, Dinamo Zagreb, Croatia, Omu, Omu, Vikings from Norway, Ebo 2-2, Fenerbahce from Turkey, and Olympic Lyon, Ebo 1-1, Lesi Sofia of Bulgaria, and AEK Athens from Greece, Ebo Goles, and the Celtic, Ebo Scotland, Omu, Lask from Austria, that is just Hapoel Be'er Sheva, Ebo Israel, Omu, Sabah Baku from Azerbaijan, Ebo Shesu, FC Nijmegen, Ebo Netherlands, Holland, Omu, Bodo Glimt from Norway,
1: so this just what you're doing some Emma Atifo. She agree for na your dining your buffet. Now we are and come games to be a bar. So what you say? A quarter we cry and share that and check. Now para athletes. I mean, no credit me. The modern boy SWA Papa Yanis and Sabaco and Papa SHS SHS and was the one there. Time was started so to America, you know, and I've been a person of Buagana. Said, be a Ghana and swim to me, according to him. Nadia Bakwa, what kind of was in teachers in the parts of Mwano, A, B, C, D, E, F, G, H, Nomukambum, maybe a basabo of what would be Kabiz and so called to Scotland, Rono, Yamian and Ukraine, I brought for Neka. One moment to crowd on Shadantias, no more to be cracked. Now, no, let's just say, what you said, Nana soon, it was right. Said the teachers to M1, said a bear, no matter to me, I could hear your man if you walk past, which now come before, and no matter to me, I could hear or say. Yadi I agree with the band here, this time I'm fine, and a baby I do the share Scotland, one banu, open, could be or sitting in now, or in Ajis, Ghana, and walk for 2 minutes, or maybe ya, or Saba Ghana.
2: As that's here, Mikano, between me, my boy, my Ghana. 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They were not pleasure in this medamison. Now I'm here, I'm going to go to the and there was a million to go to the Kasawi. We are not my class. But we are not in our class. And I said, we are both from the Canadian, both from the Canadian, you beat me. I quite ever first was a shabrofon. And I was a messenger, my teachers for a woman said, Brofon, everything you need to be a meeting. No more mepa will be a chair, said, one more man, I mean to me, and one day we are. Missing me dem bro for nafa em le kan de mi nya tu da e da me je tu ni ji se me my Ghana at me dia ma won se o my Ghana no e sin pon sa na me ko no
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1: we ene in some a die Hereford what they are to dwade ho se me de ema etiefo chimsi wa kasa papa papa pa. Now Eric Sinclair, head coach at Makumasi Asante Kotoko no say. So a person to me develop players a pa no mu to me could drew baby as well do. No be aji to mzampa on modern bo eso enia and yes as a be obo bo ewo pitches a enye. Ebi a infrastructure and ya papa. Ubon cred down place that democrat and ya come into sa environment we. So I why you say all the entity players are em family to me could do some professional level no.
3: With some issues at the club when I arrived, when it came to discipline, and when I talk about discipline, it's not only off the field discipline, it's also on the field discipline. And in fact, for me, on the field discipline is probably even more important. To just blame players, I don't think is right. You know, there's a lot of deeper things that leads to ill discipline. You know, a lot of small issues that may exist in a club will end up being a big thing, if that makes sense. And very important that we make sure that the environment that we create is a professional environment. Because if we create a professional environment, it forces the players to behave professionally. As I mentioned before, standard of the pitch, massive importance. How are you going to improve a footballer on a pitch like this? You're not. You're not going to improve it because he's got to take one touch, two touch, three touches. Sometimes he's got to take four touches, loses the ball, he gets criticized. I can't teach them a lot when we're playing on poor pitches. And the disappointment that they have in their faces, you can see, you know, when they make their mistakes. And a lot of times I can't blame them because of the standard of the pitches. So that's something we're working hard.
1: We are in Samoa, Eric Tinkler. What they are to Janet, you say, we should come and see us and say, because baby, I'm your training partner. Baby, I'm your teacher. A bad thing. A bad thing, papa. Panels were born home with India. And no action, and was say, or buy and Yamen no credit, or then you have to for one say, your purchase here, your standard Yamen no credit, meaning below power creatures, and yet, and no ship papa, and on status of Bobo country beside Ivory Coast, Tanzania, Morocco, or so called a Korea, or Korea pitches papa, infrastructure papa, out to say yes, and you come up papa, or want to say, the Ghana Football Association, and which you know, so I'm buying, and a boy said, I'll be able to be in just our facilities near to me, a boy, near to me, a developer players.
3: At the Asante Kotoko, to have a training pitch that is of a high standard, high quality. You create that, players will enjoy training a lot more. Players will enjoy football matches a lot more, and they'll feel less pressure when they're playing on those type of pitches, you know. And that's one thing that I think is lacking in Ghana and needs to improve. Other countries, Ivory Coast, pitches are very good. Tanzania, pitches are very, very good. Morocco, pitches are exceptional. You know, Algeria, I've been there. Egypt, the standard of the pitches, South Africa. And I compare it to here, that's an area that has to improve. And that needs to come obviously from the Ghana Federation, and obviously also needs to come from government to help.
1: We are in Samo Eric Tinkler, head coach at Makumasi Asante Kotoko. What are you two sentiment here for Anope?
0: Yarimo Eko National Sports Authority and JBR and Omote Resource Mobilization and Partnership Committee. Now Omoye Unmunyam for something Dean. So no, and a corner no. Now last week he had a corner deal. Something Dean, Sawa one who is here, Juma Warrior, and Yagro, and Naya, what you mean, and your sponsor, that the Abebua NSC, now Ghana and Hui Chamber of Commerce, Womana Ebebua NSC, Womu Ebano, and Niema Hodwo, and Omebua, Womu HS Acadia, Edia Sports, no, 2,120, a BA footwear and Pabua. Athletes in the and on 600 piece t-shirt and we 1,520. There's a Niama Hudwapa and a Ghana Hui Chamber of Commerce. Womu Ede Babua, the Medino Arsenal, Andre Dede Ayu, former Blasters captain, OBP, or say, Anhui Ghana, Maya de Papa Papa Papa, Obon Abaso, say, Mumbua Ghana Sports, Titu, and football.
4: First of all, I would like to say a big thank you to the Ghana Henry Chamber of Commerce for this donation. Honestly, I'm very happy and proud to see this sort of things being done. Why so? When it comes from sports for our youth, I'm always into it. I was just in the Ashanti region, then in the Volta region. I'm moving around just because of our youth in the football domain. Now, this donation is something huge because it's not just about football, it's about the constituency games that's everywhere, every community, and so many sports. If you're a sportsman or a footballer, you cannot just be into football but all the sports. Ghana gave me everything, but everything started from my grassroots. I played football when I was 6, 7, 8, growing up playing in the communities, and that's what brought me to where I am today. So for me, being here today is something great, something lovely, and I want to say a big thank you again to everybody that's here, all the organizers, because we don't realize, but this is a huge, huge package for the youth. This is something that's going to be useful, and I'll even personally also help with things that comes from football, etc., because it's very important that we all donate into this. Thank you very much. May God bless you all. May God bless Ghana.
0: Andre Dede Ayu, former captain Blasters, or say NSC and something din Adrian Modiaba Adrian Park constituency games, constituency Bia be dia guahuduo was he or no football and Amana Bedia Waye Ghana sa games where na one and the day you need near shita and the BB Sano what na who then soon soon and the BBA at the Ebwa Amano Aye Krabehe. Dede Ayu, it be Kase Abrante Dachi with the FA presenter. Ebe Fatana Papa Papa Papa Papa. And I'm Odosun Kwan Awa Edema Ghana. Yen Bobo. Na ye Kosam Sindin, on your chairman, Edema NSC Resource Mobilization and Partnership Committee. One so Akasa Abojuma Kwa. Wamo Ebua Mo Amava support on Nabaso Afe. Ni vision na ni swadi huntia. Or this constituency games nabano or kasafa.
5: The NSA decided that we are going to rebrand, and these are all part of the rebranding that you are seeing. The NSA wants to own its sports. The vision of the president is that he wants to see sports go every corner of the country. And for that matter, in his vision, he wants every member, every citizen to know about sports. And for that matter, we should use this opportunity to give the talented ones opportunity to don the jersey of the Ghana colors. Red, yellow, and green with the Black Stars. For that matter, we are lucky and fortunate to represent him here and to lead his vision and to make sure that at the end of the day, after 6 March 2027, Ghanaians will be happy, Ghanaians on their own will be happy to say that I was part of the journey where talents were seen, where talents were selected to represent the Republic of Ghana. I welcome all of you. We are happy to have you here, and we will say that are equal to Ghana and we Chamber of Commerce for coming.
0: Ura Samson Dina Ekasa Mampeni, His Excellency John Dramani Mahama Niswadihu, and it's a Ghana sport, a big peja, ubi biya, we had was sports, you know, and found your crassia or sebe. Ebe yine pie, na ya buwano, na ne talent, no, so no, watimi e develop na edi sikani ye die, and so abreno, sama mpeni vishi, no, eno, no, Samson Dean, ene simpeni fuwano, so no, akabo muanei, wali constituency games, aba, wamumbe buwa, na talent biya hintano, yetimi amana adedi, ewo omae Ghana, emu Samson Dean mo, ene, juma ba, Ghana fuji na
6: And the way they've been able to raise resources within a week, you know, it tells you they are serious about
0: it.
6: Oh, you're serious.
0: Wamu and Division 1 Super Cup, of course, Wamu Fat Trophy Kessium. Head coach, John Eduafo, was sitting on the players, no, a home farmer, amo ade esia kan ene de okabia na omo disure no nti ana ebusan do af etime di nkonim.
7: Just as I said in my earlier submission, it has to do with the players' commitment, determination, and practical discipline. And I think that has brought us to this far. We determined to strive for success, probably come to the final and win the ultimate. And with determination and focus and concentration, I think we are here. And finally, we have won the trophy.
0: John Eduafo, head coach, Edema Abontu Abontu, Abontu Abontu Abontu Abontu Abontu Abontu Abontu Abontu Abontu Abontu Abontu Abontu Abontu Abontu And he, Yamua, Basu, Miss Andras, and Ope, Yan Zorso, Yabenko.
6: Any Dutch in a day birthday by. I say happy, glorious birthday to Buama Kwame Danson Claus of KB Clothing from Dutch Hini Amuabin. And this one from Romeo Udru says, birthday shout out, August 19, Elder Felicia Opong of Techimentia Afo Region, fellowship at Love Worship Center, Church of Pentecost, and our OEA resident, Ewo, not Bubuashi. I'm going to say happy birthday. Ekoasma. Ekoasma, the end of me. Okay. So, my colleague Ekoasma, birthday shout out, August 19, 2026, to you, Elder Felicia Opong of Techimentia, Ahafo Region, Okwa Sori, and now fellowship, who Love Worship Center, Church of Pentecost. And I would say, not Bubuashi. Yamishaw, na Oma Unkwa Anwadi Ngom, Elder Felicia Opong. 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E enran so, Jeff Kunedu. 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
0: MVP chairman.
6: Aha. 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
0: 2020 chairman.
6: Anunso ye chairman. Anunso se, oji 10. One table. And teacher Mike ni
0: Jeff
6: Konedu. Nyankopon hyira mo for the support. And now she and then nansa e ko invite on book in Japan. O se gba akompreku. And na urajojo tibon sunsu e ba.
0: Benifo
6: bebre. Eko furniture. Benifo bebre ba. Ntie ho bede 28th of August. Ho bede wonje ticket an waje ntem. Na chese en wan dial star 844 star 31 hash. For DKY Night of Comedy and Music. Brawley, Crocodile Machete. I see, I was school or Brown and so. So Brown and so, old school.
0: Myra,
6: Melco Community School. Much enrollment as a crèche in a kindergarten. I saw both the Roman.
0: Ten Jen Quaran did use the paper Yanumbi. And Tom don't want to take from Quadaquad.
6: Brawley, you ticket 7 years from the show, my tea, my cram.
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17: Dija, and now put you to Wakabi, and put the world of four or China, as a so Yahoo Tosua, or change in TBNU, so be chain sack, who sells supply and Sabakanisika, and now so be chain and sign or suku fees, no, I could do, just a who chain sack. 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
1: What the Aljuda seasoning powder no aduane dia ne deni die e yesronko ma memubu flavors a Aljuda woni bin chemo ye wa chicken flavor, jollof flavor, stew flavor, goat flavor, ginger, onion, spaghetti flavor na fofro crab tumo e ye Aljuda fish flavor. 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
4: 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We ya energy for the day. 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
5: 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Kevin mamini.
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5: 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Hey,
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4: 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FDA, Ajie, Jedi, and Kratu, Yatum.

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Station, one more, Kwame Nkuma Sek, one more, Donna Trotro Station, Edish, any more, or Kainshi, one more, Ghana Commercial Bank, to do, and, Edish, any more, one more, Bay, Fire Service, no, one more, Ghana House, and Edish, any more, Bibini Afre, 0244-147-212, and a 0244-440-641. 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

0: 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And the Omni Basic Bank say, yen kan show say, shine your eyes or hashtag no shine your eyes and protect your accounts. Shine your eyes. Mweni na ho na bo wa accounts so ehu bain. Obi fro na oye fraud wa. I say, Onyaka, hello, no, Debbie, I'm saying, my name is Mr. Richard, and I say, my name is Mr. Charles. One of your friends, Mr. Charles. Oh, be any ho. So, what do I have friends say? Quadra Santi, I bet for Mr. Santé. Sanya, bet for young girlfriend, Mr. Quadro, and I say, Mr. Clement, and your papa. It's one more bar. When you're born, he said, my name is Mr. Evans. What black cartoon? 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FDA AJ Atum. I was saying, Fue, CBG, and Eka say yo, na CBG say. enkrophobia ye wamu duya bruni. 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

10 minutes to 10 o'clock. Kwame Nadankana Positivity is here. Kwame Nabonfe James, PhD, waha. Joseph Azuma, waha. By the way, the APSA Auto Fair countdown is on. It says the APSA Auto Fair, in partnership with City FM and Hollard Insurance, brings you Ghana's leading automotive brands and thousands of car lovers together. 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If you want to showcase your business, you can book out an exhibition space by sending a WhatsApp message to 054-136-1237. That is 054-136-1237 is the APSA Auto Fair. And the National Youth Authority reminds you that the National Youth Authority Month, the National Youth Month, is going on right now. And today, the 19th, it will end at KNUST at the National Youth Parliament. And then from the 21st of August, the Interagency Football Gala is on at the Accra Sports Stadium. And then on the 25th of August, Intergenerational Dialogue, with a month-long celebration coming to a close on 30th of August, with a Red Means Stop campaign at the Independence Square in Accra. All young people are encouraged to attend, volunteer, exhibit their products and services, or sign up as media partners through the official National Youth Month registration portal. This August, volunteer, learn, lead, serve. National Youth Authority, facilitating youth development.

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1: Eh, chore chore abem.
2: Chow means good morning.
1: Ah.
2: In deck.
1: Ah, ni also chore chore ni.
2: Choya hi chowa.
1: We live and learn every day.
2: Yeah.
1: I go from MP.
3: Chairman General.
1: Yehu ache Joseph eti say.
3: Chairman nyame adom eja.
1: Boko de.
3: Ye kone ya banti. Nyame adom boko.
1: Okay.
3: Me kwashia me constituency kakra parliament break ya.
1: Ah, some more recess.
3: We kure chi number sanko.
1: So best circle constituency. A crass near friend is in.
3: Akrufum.
1: Ah, Akrufum.
3: Akrufum.
1: Yeah, then I
3: say. What kind of nequanimum say? You know, bossy and no stray quiet no. And no, now watch the move.
2: You are dead,
3: Casa.
2: Dead.
1: Criminal and positivity.
4: Chairman, but I thought Parliament had been recalled from.
3: This. Yeah, that is
1: yes.
3: From 24th to 28th.
1: Yeah.
3: But for and now,
1: that's next week. 19th.
3: So that is somewhere next week.
1: Okay. Kwame na kwa banot len.
4: Aduma ne peya so ne asran.
1: Eh pocho jo so mic ni ye kakra na baby wa kachi an.
4: Ah, obogun wa en, why them know. You know, he's a diplomat. Obogun is a diplomat. Is in the mood of Kojo Asante.
1: Na ai kwabra me nua bi e fe na Lira Joe.
4: Yeah.
1: O say ne kasa e Kasem.
4: Kasem ya.
1: Na Choi aye dawadawa.
4: Na wa shada no di we ba. Kaja ne say they will continue to be our something.
1: Just one more, wasn't it? Aye. Now, Kwame.
4: Yes, sir.
1: Central region. I wonder if a campaign one day you have a doctor. And our brother, Joe. And on your Joe, no friend. Second Joe, friend.
4: Techi Mensa.
1: A rich in mum.
4: Rich
1: in your Joe. When you are
4: with you, we will be here. And the chairman, gentlemen, I'm sure, Grana.
5: Peace and camp.
4: Waiting for and pimping, can't feel mantle before.
1: Yeah, Jodo.
4: Nah, Abdul Malik, Kuba, Kuba, Mosha, and the pay.
1: Quick.
4: Quambiado. Nah, then by my own way, the Pembiara, I'm about way for Cassidy. Her Ladyship Justice Gertrude Araba Isaba Saki Tokunu. Kwame Yamini me were in pain. My injury will mean there. The history will not record. No, Yaman. The history. 50 years. 100 years. Let's say Razim Buffer, the Razim Korea. About what someone named Shaw there, my men, as Chief Justice of this Republic, Oyaman. Neither there, she was incapable or incompetent in terms of the office she occupied.
1: No, mum.
4: Nani nai there. Opey bin or poor there. So ba bema, dana for to abamana. Not so ba bema. Obey, my me pay in a show. Na Ghana fo ya to abaman more basso, or young pepe, way ye, Chief Justice in a show. Na moya inja woman there. My men, if you got a new home, Namokoda, the Makachan there. Eraza, Obo Hinara, Abraya, Moja Traba, Wahan, and you know him here. On a rather coroner, on you mean Fibra noyam with the traba, one in the name. Nasodim fat pimocram qua. 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Woba they will always remain proud that it was just for political reason. Na yeda mama ye boni bi na wo yiwu fi. Office as chief justice. Na soja fun penfu wa papa nom. Kwame.
1: Yeah.
4: In this republic and its history, yenya damada. They are to abewe na soja fun penfu a. The very top, the very echelon or yellow sro. Eyi se nkwa ngwe no ogu sro no amankwa no ye fen. 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Natural repatcher there, you know, your whistle. That's a walker crown fire or your abana. You're told that me mean the
1: wow party.
4: That's right.
3: Chairman General.
1: Yes.
3: Well, I raise you issues. I am very.
4: Memory
3: about. I just want for the record, sir.
4: This is a running agreement.
1: Sir, Omanuia.
3: I just want to establish that. Menya coin.
1: Sir, Omanuia.
3: Aha, medas.
4: Hey, Abenji, Okatsumo, and a tough a quantana, a wavana, a tena was a cartoon. A tena, I'm my truth, Yamada, Catatro. It took a cacaso to get reward, walk home. I would tell old Mada. To either Yamutu, Nana, money in the same. I mean,
1: criminal.
4: Ma yeyanda no meminde. It is a culmination of a processor part in Shasifi polling station. Polling station over 30 how many? You are a student of Ghana's election.
2: Polling stations. There are 2024 do over 40,000.
4: Oh no, sure.
2: No.
4: Okay. Mm-hmm. In the polling station over 40,000.
1: Yeah.
4: Every single one of them. How could 60,000?
2: No, it's not up to 60.
1: Try and do 60.
2: Polling stations. In 2020, we had 38,922.
4: Yes. I was stuck in the 30.
2: Yes. So in 2024, the number increased to 40,000 something.
4: 40,000.
2: Okay. I will get the exact figure.
4: But 60 will be too.
2: No, it's not up to 60,000.
1: No.
2: It's 40,000 something.
4: Is it Kwame? Kwame. Yeah, I told you about Kama, ye in Penfa. Enumenumenuma, wash a hook.
3: Thank you.
4: And the few are more that's your electoral area. No, so reforms are your Kayan war or your Legon sports stadium. Yet the Ibia Kamma Nimbu Ayudu war electoral area. And Ofi electoral area, so ya Chado, ya call or your constituency. Constituency is so quiet, ye if you are fair. A few still remain undone. Naming them paying for good war your wage ma. 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
4: party dodo na waji tuma wadi secretary wada man ya men chada enwo a wopo won nyina so wo ya akabiefo if a deputy secretary if a women's organizer if a organizer na ngasa anu po de me yini ejuma ho 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elected.
1: But
4: my American sitting there, my other hanging no here. Emi Kwame Duncan, Kwame, election will be Mamulusibi. In fact, my first attempt was a parliamentary candidacy from Fantima West.
1: Hey, I see.
4: Yeah, Kwame. I mean, I said, many of you have been representing Fantima. Mami yebia me yai up and down your share organize police station levels electoral areas constituency na wura me tintimiru pa I went to elections and I lost I am only scarcity e wura ba ku bi on say honorable wawe mami mami na e the means the news cast na I the mouth dey ngwa sika kaba ma eh inya ya spy o kwame mo wi poto but when we mabe me say mo ko original secretary contest kwame mo ko no so no so mo wi
1: ebe
4: as ebe e wu da ma so ko nda fi da e mo say ya no be be kwa fo papa
1: second one
4: e da say da this be the form to track kwame na ka ba abe wi ari gbe be ya kwa e ba pim Kwame Mampaba. I went on, committed myself to the service of this party. Kwame Namuko, all your radio programs, as far to Western region, to go and defend this party.
1: Wow.
4: Ejuma me ye, sir, you way, woo, if you are to, na, a man for a wolf in Fremanto, one friend. Virtually every radio station, that is the period, actually in towards 2000, President Kufuor Zebai. Every radio station within Central Region, as far as to Takwadi, defending this party, when I had gone to elections and lost as regional secretary, Kwame, Onunen Sasu, in Echi 2005, Mukwe Bio Mamiye, successful. Successful, no so, Mukwe Bidia, until I became a minister. And President Zibare, you can't keep two positions. Continue to be secretary and then also a minister. And Tifako, na Mukwe Kafako. Mamiye Katsudi, there. Among for your query, my aspirations, I know my yashu shen yan sanken. It does not mean that the world has come to an end.
1: Okay.
4: But see, you want to be a botaku there. Yet they are one day biara over him, Majashu biara over him, yet the Yajuma. Emma 2028. 2028, we need to kick this government out of office. We need to do that. In fact, it is in the best interest of Ghana to return NPP into office in 2028. It's a home for Fubiara over him. All those here, all the Yazbaye, Yade, Yamba Yajuma. Look, I remember Kwame, 2016.
1: Yeah.
4: That was not a single day that I did not go to the communities to campaign. I was stationed in Cape Coast North. Cape Coast North. Mm. Not a single day passed that Kwame Duncan was not in the communities. Whereas I was there, others were all over in the other constituencies. Every single day we were going to the people, speaking to them, talking to them, explaining things to them. Energy now, or the sign of fact towards 2028. This is the energy I recommend. And see, on yada, Obima Zimkunim, Nebinuso, Wesim Kogu, about to the Oyadia, on to me, Yadaba Pai, Oyadia, Binum, and Oberwin. And see, don't do I walk away, one ye. Let us not be downhearted. Yan Kayanya, Yungum, Yanta, Ages, Budachi. Time for you at the constituency level, constituency chairman with your executives, sit down, divide the constituency into areas, assign constituency officers to these areas, let them go and join with the electoral area coordinators, join further down with the polling stations. Let us start the fight or the battle today, right away. The battle has already begun. Now, we are told there, October, so. It's icing on the cake. Am I right?
1: Mm-hmm.
4: Yeah, kwako share oyer national. Na ye national pain for so ma wechi adin with zikum we mwa prakupe ne we kwa prakupe. But in the days ahead, mamoso kaka mu womaka wa national pain for one hun. I mean, I will begin to say my mind on those we think the electoral college would have to elect them. To make it complete. This is a bisama. Like a cram wine.
1: Medasi. Medasi Bebre. Yekoye Nimno. KSK. Greetings to you and your panelists. Watching you live from Ablekuma. Central Electoral Area Officer. Alex. In Latebiokoshi. And then P. Willis says. Kwame Nkrumah's presence in your studio makes me happy. I'm only waiting for Mikweku. Listening to you live from London. Kwame Nkrumah. Brilliant. Big up MPP. To four. That's Eric. So for Alex says, the MPP regional elections took place without any confusion, but it was peaceful. It shows the unity. Thompson says, greetings from Zurich. Kwame Nkrumah, please cool down, cry. Your energy is needed on the field. Regards to Kabila. And then this one says, Kukuku is live in loud in Bantama High Street. The MPP have picked up the pieces very early. Befi from Bantama. And then this one says, watching you live from Awudome Estates. Uncle Kwame Nkrumah, good morning. That is Norte who sends that one. P. Willis says, what happened to the 24-hour economy? Ask Akogan. Akogan is not here today, but when he does show up, we promise we'll ask him. Honorable MP Akrofom, what's happening to the Obuasi Akrofom Road? It's only 10 kilometers, but it's quite deplorable. Honorable, please do your best to fix it. Clement, Enede, Enobaye. And then watching live from Toronto, that is in Canada. Greetings to Kabila and Honorable Kwame Nkrumah. I go from Pacho Brenway.
3: Chairman General.
1: Yes, sir. Okay, yes, okay, yes, okay, yes, yes, yes, yes,
3: yes, yes, yes, yes, yes, yes, yes, yes, yes, yes, yes, yes, yes, yes, yes, yes, yes, yes, yes, Honorable Blankson. In fact, I'm punchu ewo consequence no no aka chiri. Especially yakwan. And ekwan ye nema adie ba kwa di titi mama akrufum fo eto abade mama. And ye ba ya hwese kwan no so ya shasie. In fact, omo bre no omo de my contract so many times. And so juma na ntimi ankoso.
1: Mhm.
3: Ye ba mi die chiri mi nua pani mi leader Honorable Kwame Egoja.
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3: Nada Roma. contractor agent aso a oyɛ. In fact, omo de ama three contractors, emu two. Eh yɛ adwuma eso ani. 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Me akra na me supply no street boss any near ma. Kakran kakra bi di support na assembly no so. 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Nti wo kwan so oyɛ adwuma.
1: Yeah, obo asi kwan no.
3: Yes, baby I work specifically here na ta wo but I link that road no.
1: Okay.
3: Di o kan ye kojo first tutuka. Mhm. 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
1: Mhm.
3: Contractor na ta wo kwan no so. 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
1: Okay.
3: The, the speed of work no na. The pace of work no na em se na yisulu.
1: Okay.
3: Ba na technical and financial issues. Si se ya resolve mu fakese na anti. Won hwe ni mu se from Friday o me hu mi kwan no so kra.
1: Okay.
3: If you dia kesi ya dey kwan bia kopem se begun kwan so kota ni nyina ba.
1: Great.
3: Me ne contractor no ko mu dim asata enra no. If you dey nyina beti ma go ochna.
1: Fantastic.
3: Now Wednesday we start you ma gidigidi. So from next week you kono.
1: We be hu action.
3: We be hu action.
1: Great. Me da see. Me also ma to us so MPP will certainly bounce back in 28. Let's stay focused. Master Planner Junior Kintampo. Kwesi Anima in the UK says Kwamena, kudos to you for using yourself as a case study. There were also while before. That was so funny, eh? Ajua says, Chairman General, greetings from Lusaka in Zambia. Ajua, greetings from Accra. Ohene Yebua says, I want to say hello to my boss and lecturer, Dr. Kabila. Inkura sends that one. Rutherford Apia Kubi says, watching live from Jowu, Lusaka bet. Are you betting on Kokroko? And then... anyway, Rutherford, yeah, that's it. MP, Twazo.
3: Yeah, me senior, Honorable, Duncan, say me a corrector.
1: Kwamina Duncan.
3: Kwamina, yeah, it's in a finna school bag boy, yeah, you could school, and you're not a big good honor to at least have him with me. On the same, sharing the same program or show. A dream come true. But I'm saying, intro, no, a biohua, or yeah. I'm saying, Bentias, your papa, former Chief Justice.
1: And any first time, any neighbor shows wrong.
3: May I uncasa, the meaning she approved?
1: Ain't you neighbor, Auntias, and but was so.
3: Yes, I was special interest. The okay, there's a debut about.
1: Hey, Ninchiano. Hey, Ninchiano.
3: Oh, okay. I didn't mean to say that I'm coming. But my answer is yes, I'm coming.
1: And JMU, because next week I'll be able to be.
3: Maybe another next week, I'm going to share. So I'm going to share, but I'm going to be able to say. One thing to say, and this is your manifest to me, I'm trying to be able to say, yeah, but you be Chief Justice. Yeah, I'm going to be able to say, manifest to me.
1: That's the BBI manifest to him.
3: What do you mean, kakra? Chairman General, kakra. You can't be a manifest too.
1: Twaso.
3: But you can say a bar. And you're my uncle, you're very set. So the fundamental promise, and you say you're very set to Omaino. And Omaino is being governed by the Constitution of Ghana. A Constitution in Tina. You know, you're a jail to be your own penny. They do be breastwork. You got to a banner, will be so brave, but no, so a constitution and a day, minia. Me offer me senior Eden Kotnaho as minister for central region. Obi and a year petition. Ojina constitution also no year petition. A constitution na no mampeni jinaso. I refer petition at the call. Council of State. A year constitution and a ma kwaima almost at a committee. A tier mameno. Mamina na kwenye bia was winya even watra Ghana. Ako eko wax nyina de nasa makoko bebia ni wa yebua na bim ntimi nim so sa special interest are npp for wa even and say minority leader say omo de omo ba omo sa akwa ko final be yo mu chief justice yate but more mon tum and footroom will be any say, or near him or buy any yin if you honor. A yamra and a yen a yuma. And a mrana maqua and say near ma or yea, say you, ye tea and any idea, and yam, yam fantwa, but you know be empty. And to the yet it in a dear can a bit my bush in muka. But the mrana yen a yuma. And one also, no, no, a chair gun and yina, temu justice. One and a Supreme Court, first, even Chief Justice. Into any mumra, and I'm running out. Now I am be as I have been previous. You will never be strike, yeah, you will be a open. Electoral Commission, yeah, you will be a open. My pencil. Or no, so mobile and I'm moving to China. And that will be near petition that moves a bibu. It is as I'm not here or more canoe, Miss Robo. Soldiers, reshuffling of soldiers, and I say, yeah, my soldier be a reassigned soldiers in the idea.
1: You're retired.
3: Ya retire bi.
1: Yeah.
3: Any idea bi wo kra ya ba na ya de no ko for mission ni ade ade no. E wo ho. Ye to aba na so o mampani anasa aman sesa. E bre bia no ye tan hu so mo a o moda anu no. Ye ye change so ho. Enti anu so nya ade a. Se bi se bi prayer asa. E na se ye yi ni free ho no mo a. Ne package anasa ne retirement package anasa de wo se o man ni yema ni bia. Ye ye de mo. And to me, Nim and also Obia, me Nim soja new crowd, some man idea, but me Jenny say, I dare be see that. And I see a big yuko for you for the human. Seven previous, sir. Say a toa back at the man now who be deep in fear, poly, and watch it. Nasa Becabia and Sana and Nunawako and Nasa who employ and call for. Anyhow, one fact the normal process and that procedure they employ and call for. Yabani, if you know, be one quiet fast employer, no, then crat and demoa. You don't expect that person to be there. And see, and also, Mrawaho, it be at the cockort. Who fees as having prayed as a quiet fast way you were the Mfamro, wait to me, the cockort, and also, and see, M say, Yan Tia Boas will quiet fast one.
1: Marty, you're
3: exaggerating your man.
1: Mammy, come in him now, Kwabna Bebem says here. And then this one says, Kwamina, meba, anya dema yebe kwa baka mfota cheka kampocho. Aye, meba zisi ya. And then this one says, the Azakrofom MP believe that and think that Tokoni was fairly removed. Lawrence yes, watching. Yes, he says yes, he believes that. And then this one says, Professor Kwamina Duncan, Dr. Kabila, both of you have a nice day. Francis Yadako, hey. Kwame do professor. And then Wafa Dada Boy says, I'm watching from Gold Coast, Australia. Chairman Junior, good morning, Bako Pe. Thanks for your hard work. We love you. And then Ohene Yabua says, they have nothing to discuss. So they've picked flimsy things to discuss. Tell the Akro from MP, he and his NDC are Fakadam. Emmanuel, the NDC keeps referring to the petition. But there's not been any explicit explanation of the specific illegalities or wrongdoings of the former Chief Justice, Dr. Ben Owusu, Exeter, UK. Well, for most Ghanaians, Exeter is corned beef. And Dr. Ben Owusu, thank you. And then watching you from UEW South Campus, where is Professor Jekum? He was here yesterday. Your name is Apia. Richard says, kindly ask the MP if the law allows for double salary. I don't know what you're talking about, but I don't think any law allows that. Kwesi Reynolds from Aguna Dobbin, Kwame Duncan must know that we are poised to bring back a lot of seats in the central region. Issues in constituencies like Aguna West, which couldn't hold their elections, need to be resolved. Confu says, tell the NDC MP the petitions were three in number against the Chief Justice, or the former Chief Justice. They used only one. They wrote a so-called report and removed the lady. NDC signed take or pay contracts with power companies as late as 6th January 2016, committing the MPP incoming government to huge debts. How about that? Confu says so. And then Musa Abatwa in Aswase. Musa says, the strategy Kwame Duncan is adopting simply won't work. Ghanaians can read between the lines and see through the agenda behind these carefully crafted greetings. He has moved from repeatedly greeting the NDC headquarters, and now he's greeting the former Chief Justice. He should save himself the theatrics because the propaganda has fallen flat. Musa Abatwa in Asawasi. Charles Inkede, I've substituted Bombay with Kwame Duncan. And then
3: this is a big now.
4: Bombay will come.
1: Bombay shall appear one day. And this one says Kokroko is live in Northampton. Peter Chia Champong, aka Master P, Amanda Sewesi, Dumandis Collection, and Alfred Asari, aka Shaggy. Good morning to all of you from Accra. In a country like Ghana, where everything is restarted every 4 years, no progress.

0: Daniel Otriga East Hospital. Francis also says, I'm watching from Hamburg in Germany. Chairman General, don't get tired of talking about Galamsey. I hear you. Kabila Brem.
1: Chairman General.
0: See, see, yeah, man, you better say, you know, kitting. 1024, Yanko.
1: Mimi da.
0: Miracle.
1: Yeah, Mimi de Tremui. A Central SDA Church, Kintampo. Omone, Omo, Adad. Churches be a ban war, a camp meeting. Na Chairman General Amy Oho, to your Sophopania or Dano, a ministerial secretary for the union, Sophop Ataburo, or no preachy, Kanya, Miasem, na district pastor, Miwafa, Pastor Evans Donko. Chairman General, Omu Bompire Kesema program.
0: Me down my seat.
1: Wan kasa ene o panelist na.
0: Amen.
1: Na some kan ni se. Ye ma nyame asem ni ye kan. Chairman General, o kan Psalm 36 verse 1 to verse 3 hona. Obi a onsuro nyame no. Onfa ho emfere entro ni kontomputa.
0: Obi a onsuro nyame no.
1: Na o ko verse 9 na o see in his light we shall see light. Nyamiasem kuto ene bua nipa ema sebi yetimi konka na nyame kwa na America in 1945 America mampani Franklin Delano Roosevelt all introduce say America ayi womo soldier for they should swear on the Bible adanse odifa ho ene say trust em abua nipa pi ama womo bra asi womo ye. No be our dinner, me as him dinner in kind. Kind Proverbs 3, verse 5 to 6. Or say, what kind a bear kind pa? Uber bread, over true. Now so, Nina Munia, maybe diabo. Enti, also for Pania, some more kind, Chairman General. And then Pio Boma, one name, a pamphon, a midnas of the Akase. Yen money near Nim kind. Sagana, your population, and Pampa, 72% Christians. About 20%, 19 something percent Christian. Okabomwa, sorry, Muslims. Chairman General, Okabomwa about 90% or 91. Na yenina ya say ye di nyamiasem ay wo babu mu, nyamiasem ay wo kuram mu ye di ye juma, o mayi ya how bebre one man ken ye juma. And kahaw no bebre swati ama eko. Nanka men fama nun to ye minister semo ka ye fa di o man ya ye. Her ladyship, Justice Gertrude Araba Esabasa Kitokunu, as I'm coming, can become an interested party in suits I call Supreme Court.
0: Okay.
1: But me, a Akrofom MP, I can't seem be, and we need to get it right. Constitution is a constitution, but there have been many instances where the constitution has been subverted. And in this case, the constitution was subverted. And I'll tell you why. Article 1461.
0: I don't know.
1: Kwame Osi, a justice of the Superior Court or a chairman of the regional tribunal shall not be removed from office except for stated misbehavior or incompetence or on ground of inability to perform the functions of his office arising from infirmity of body or mind. Tell me one of these. We have asked that question in the Supreme Court. It could not be answered. Now, you know what is so disturbing about it? Kuma Justice Ramsay are not all representing Attorney General in this matter. He introduced the political question, which had long been settled in SOA, to form versus Attorney General by SOA, JSC. Settled in MPP versus Attorney General in 1993, the 31st December matter. Say, in Ghana, the doctrine of the political question doesn't arise. There is no decision or action of any officer of state, including the president, that is not subject to judicial review. And yet, the Attorney General introduced that in our suit.
0: Kwara, ne kwa kwa ne se,
1: Kwame,
0: ate monitor a chano, omu jitu mu, ye inedi, oko.
1: Ye di intentia, and I'm telling you, I have a right to say, sir, Supreme Court, our transcendence throughout, no, it is intentional. And this matter, so long as God lives, so long as our

0: Constitution says, in the name of God Almighty, we the people, Chairman General, God will speak. And I join Honorable Kwame Duncan say, Ma menu de na sam no oni human court bi ese so de ko se se. Onfanko the court that errs not.
1: Ba kwa na or they call ECOWAS.
0: Chairman General.
1: Or they call other courts. Ni nyina odin
0: ko. Onfanko other courts. O go Supreme Court.
2: O ko ECOWAS o
0: me pa cho. Me say I say ECOWAS court. Any other courts. Eh yeah. Ghana ye Supreme Court.
2: Any
0: ECOWAS court. ECOWAS court what kind of judgment no?
2: Oh, Neko was almost a Ghana a mistake and I wrong.
0: Me say, did you read the judgment? You see, it's a manager.
2: No.
0: And let me say, let me tell you, you have your view. And Kwamna was not wrong when he says it was your manifesto. Your manifesto was not contained
2: in the manifesto.
0: Me bacham, bacham, manifesto. O manifesto,
2: which page?
0: The
2: manifesto. But you say it was in the
0: manifesto. My manifesto.
1: Your
0: National Constitution 1992 way. They are true. Your mind is here. Your mind is here. Your mind is here. Your mind is here. True or false?
2: Oh, true.
0: You know, so say.
2: But this is the fundamental.
0: Of course. That's why we call it the parent law. Oh, me miss our question. I'm just making a statement. In someone who did not grow from who can ye? If you are not a new manifesto, no more. No, so I can't manifesto. They make candidate say, President Mahama. I know your candidate Mahama. Or can we no say, or better structure judiciary? And indeed, the Chief Justice could not continue to occupy the office. He said it.
2: Also,
0: President Mahama said it. And think, Kwame. You have removed her. You have purported to say she was removed on account of the Constitution 1992. Mhm. Ye jidi say mboa. Monkoso to me wo munsemu ne. You may do what you want. We are convinced of what we are convinced about. What I know, Kwame, is that power is only transient. And eventually this truth we talk about will come out. Chairman General,
1: is Dr. Bonfe saying traditionalists don't worship God? He is always talking about worshippers of God to be Christians and Muslims.
0: I didn't say so.
1: No. He didn't say you said so.
0: Okay.
1: He says you're always saying Christians and Muslims. You don't
0: well, I'm looking at them, the numbers.
1: And then
0: Muslims and about 5%. Generally no kwame or the abano kra or buama semi say or my ushemu kra neta say yedu nyano ye nyame sum for. Men ananum so sum no. Kwame wunim say ansana ye be ye di by semni sani menina ye be ye di ni pasem. Ye di wasem emma wasem ye jitum se wood yen ye de ansana ye exact punishment.
2: Sani ye di toko nuasemu ya yumuse nasemu.
0: Chairman General, MPP for a election somewhere, and men kasa wo mubibri, the men kanyina ane say, it is no time for entitlement, or I like this person, or I don't like that person.
1: Mipewe.
0: A futu obi a, me papa, John Ajikun Kufo, His Excellency, or say, I'm say the first chairman of the New Patriotic Party, BJ Darucha.
1: Mhm.
0: You saw your friend is Adino. Darucha. Yeah. Now, Otuma omo say Kwame was say that we belong to the same party does not mean that we are or should be friends.
1: Okay.
0: But bound by the ethos of the party. The ethos or the spirit of the party. We must work together to build the country. Ewo mu say ye nyina ye wadon amanyoku. Ehu hia say ana enkyere say ese say wo ye madamfo. Ana wo ye madamfo.
1: Mhm.
0: Na mmom ye nyina ye say ye wo som aye wo gidie ba ko mu no. Ese say ye kambom. Enka bom nkyere say ensosunu ye ni entam. In fact, unity is not the same as uniformity. All it means is that we accept to work with our differences or live with our differences. Enti ye nyina ye nwene baako de na mmom se ye kambom na ye ye adwuma nti me de adesere na me de bema omo se omanfo na mo se omo ye mo members na akoto aba ya to aba yi kwam na dan kan se onye titreni 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And this was a spirit I lived with when I used to be in partisan politics. I will say so, and I'll continue to advocate for that in national politics, even outside the partisan free. Chairman General, omuye ni sa ebe bua muangkasa na bua omaimuni na di meka ewo eno hono no. Omuye ni ya eyema
1: omaimuni na. May I say, Nasaku Nete, good morning to you. Thank you very much for listening, Nasaku Nete. Muchachu says, Dr. Kabila, you're being emotional. Justice has been served. Remember, if it had gone in her favor, you'd not have sent it to God. We really respect you, so tone down on the emotions, Muchachu. And then Frank says, the letter of the NDC manifesto did not include the removal of the Chief Justice Tokonu, but the spirit was to remove her at all cost. So you are looking at the spirit.
0: Assembly so I made the BB Maneo 10th October 2024. And now, Minya Penny, Samuel Titia or Kwang Mijimu, Ewo Electoral Commission. Or issue statement on the polling stations in Ghana. And now you're there to Sabano.
1: Yeah,
0: total 40,975. Special centers, now you're 328. And now, main police stations near 40,647 at for the records.
1: Medasi na me kone ni menim kwa mna brim waka embe 20 minutes ni happen.
3: Yes,
1: memo bia 555 na me
3: before
1: he.
3: We come to good board
1: kaide wa 5 minutes oh.
3: Hey,
1: kwa vye kwa vye aw 5 minutes kwa mne kwa mne
3: asana baba good board brim the argument here, I'm your pleasure, Mr. Indirectly, you are insinuating there. Say you, Adibiara, knowing ye, NDC, more manifesto, Muna, what kind of outside the manifesto, no, I'm quite certain. Say you, that is indirectly, that is the argument you are making. Maybe you say, you didn't follow your presidential candidate then. Or probably you have not been reading around. Mother, see, this is 3rd September,
1: which
3: 2023.
1: Year? Okay.
3: Listen to the then presidential candidate of the NDC. Listen, if you have not been reading around. Kwame.
1: Kwame,
3: huh? Yes, John Mama speaking. And he had met, it was NDC conference of lawyers.
1: Mm-hmm.
3: He met them. This was his statement. It is scary. It is scary. Because it threatens, if I start from there, one of the scariest existential threats to any democracy is when citizens think their judiciary holds no use or value to them. This is the security threat. This is the security threat the national security apparatus tried to draw the attention of the nation to. Recently, but was poorly received by the president and his party. It is scary because it threatens the peace and stability of our democracy. We must correct this fast spreading notion. If care is not taken, we will get to a stage where people will have no qualms about taking the law into their own hands because they do not have the confidence that they can get justice from the system. There is therefore the urgent need for the Ghanaian judiciary to work to win the trust and confidence of the citizenry and erase the widely held perceptions of hostility and especially political bias in legal proceedings at the highest court, at the highest court of the land. Unfortunately, we have no hope, unfortunately, we have no hope that the current leadership of our judiciary can lead such a process of change. We can only hope, this is Mama speaking, we can only hope that a new Chief Justice, will lead a process to repair the broken image that our judiciary has acquired over the last few years. You come and see there that this is that you cannot make reference directly to your manifesto. This is the presidential candidate speaking. That he can only hope, and they together as the party, as the conference of lawyers, they can only hope that a new chief justice. What does that mean logically? It means that this man, this lady who is there, cannot be trusted to carry on the reform that we're looking for. And that it's only when we have taken her off the scene, brought a new person, that we can begin to see the reform we are looking for. And that is exactly when he came into office, he has put into place. And you tell me that on Yaza, I go to my trace, I have reference to the party's manifesto. Then essentially you are saying, you are telling me, my junior brother, you are telling me that it was complete nonsense. That's what you are telling the entire country. It's a Kwame. It was one which was clearly said to the Ghanaian people, and he did it at a conference of NDC lawyers. It was at the same meeting. Look at your NDC full lawyers there. Hold yourself in readiness to be taken to the judicial, to the bench, in order that we balance what we have today. All this, if you read, if you get this statement, read and apply yourself of the things he said, which he came into office and he operationalized them. Kwame, having said that, and you see, I will continue to hold on to this matter. I adore me, you will be there. Mamin, Wanyabun. Wanyabun. Wanyabun, people tomorrow didn't say today. Mamin, Araba Esaba Saki Tokonu Bano Yeni. So when I go to sleep, I sleep.
1: Let me sleep on your time at this time. I'll come back to you very shortly. Remember, Abotar. I'll come back to you very shortly. Fantastic Wilberforce says, Kokoku is live on the BTFM Sisri Asarian. So, Sipo Queen Paris says, as a Akrofom MP, was the 24 economy market in the NDC manifesto? But it, was it or was it not? I don't know. And then, thank you, Kwame Duncan, for your reference. Watching from London, Evans. And then this one says, I congratulate all newly elected regional MPP officers. They should hit the ground running and start working. Isaac Nyakom. Please, as the MP for me, don't forget, 24 economic market was in their manifesto. Kwame, now 2 minutes and you are done.
3: Yes, Mr. Kwame.
2: Oh, yes, sir.
1: 2 minutes and you're done. Kwame, Pacho, don't get distracted.
3: Gold board.
1: Yeah.
3: I mean, see, as a main panutum, a main panutum and a bonus. Sepele hu yin pedu su a manutum na manutuma samije mfia wami fi afraba keso opinim we kufu aduna bem nwo a osu ho de we nyufo president na keso hwe nima sindo ye wi ba wo mi ade no nsama ka gunudo nsama kasakasakase mpemfo o hyehye ho ahoro ba. And that's actually the lifestyle. Kwame, that's actually the one. About 20 or so bodyguards are one of them. Not the type of vehicles we use. Sami Jemfia, every government policy, Ochiomide was a Fadwe Riyadi. And that this country requires of the rulers then, or the those in offices then, a certain level of transparency and accountability. In fact, accountability was a sing song. Sami Jemfi was sing song. There or that me mufu amanfu wohu ekoya nam do aribo man ebekyem ma wonyantase the madi e was can do do ahe na da the madi. Sami Jemfi was all over the place. Today he has power, and he says that when people criticize him, they are bitter. Kwame, all nam da wo mirin hwanti sir ehwe oya IMF report na. Three areas. Quick, because I know this is a riding story and we may come back next week. It will still be live. I'll never come to them.
1: Yeah.
3: The IMF attributed the enormous losses to several operational and financial factors. And financial factors, including service and asset fees paid to the gold board. Service which is rendered by the gold board. Even that one, there are losses. Kwame, discounts offered on gold sold to off-takers and exporters. Discounts. Then, exchange rate losses. It's a major operational loss. And if you put all of that together, and I hear Professor Bobby, your own Professor Bobby.
1: No.
3: And I don't know why these days you don't speak to him.
1: Mitsen and Kache.
3: He's saying that this is even a part of the iceberg. As to say, in your proper assessment of the losses which the economy is incurring from the operations of the gold board. This is just a tip. Now, Kwame, okay? Let Zami Jemfi and those in his circles, those who think like him, let them continue to delude themselves. If it takes even 1,000 years, they will be called to account.
1: But that's it. This one says, Chairman John, when Kwame Duncan's emotions rise, he speaks English in Kwateng. Remind him he's Okokoko on Peace FM, watching from Milton Keynes, UK. Bright sends that one. And then, let's see. This one says, MP Brem.
2: Chairman General.
1: Papa.
2: Senior Duncan William, Duncan, sorry.
1: Kwamina Duncan.
2: Kwamina Duncan. So for Penny, sorry. Never for walking car in Yinano. My who be a. Sebi, a young one say, Chief Justice, who honor, flag bearer, so on Jinindi. Oh, Kwanya offers or administer justice in this, the country. No? In fact, Omoa Kasankasa Minister for, if I say, National Security, on records, Kandapa, spoke about the public's perception about the then Chief Justice.
0: No, about the Supreme Court. Quote
2: from Kandapa.
0: He didn't speak about the Chief Justice.
2: With the greatest respect.
0: But don't misquote
2: Kandapa. Me say, he spoke about the injustice. And who was the head of the Supreme Court?
0: Refer to Kandapa.
2: Who was? Who was?
0: Refer to Kandapa statement.
2: And tell us
0: where you talked about
2: injustice. Who you are looking for more? Chairman General.
1: Papa.
2: Ewo, under the leadership of Tokunu, ye were credible agencies. To say Mo Ibrahim Nom.
1: Epacho.
2: To say Ghana Center for Democratic Development.
1: Boko. Twaso.
2: Chairman General.
1: Yes, sir.
2: Chairman. Chairman, me koha. Me koha.
1: Boko.
2: Oh, Chairman.
1: Yes, sir.
2: So, move on.
1: Oh, Debbie.
2: And you're deliberate.
1: Debbie, minister. Sir, oh, charge it. It's Twaso. Yes.
2: Mo Ibrahim.
1: Mm-hmm.
2: Any CDD. Chairman, Tony. Yeah.
1: Oh, yeah. Twaso.
2: Okay. Omo public perception index. And yeah. I say rating. Perceived corruption under the leadership of the so-called angel. The leadership. Of the Supreme Court, and as not Supreme Court,
1: judiciary,
2: 44%, and I know movie is a corruption, a Kosovo, political interference, 61% of Nipa Omu Omemuha, then Susu say there is pure political interference, so no surprise, say. Min yapeni mi wafa Kwame na ene afenyo makin si mo eye so much paint say toko no efri ho no mo restructure judiciary because ebi ya no mo omu no omu nimdi omu duya no ho because sebi mpreri asa say ye susuwa mpa mpo se the former Chief Justice no kura ano sebi wenya ono no just for assumption. Say we're not fair trial. And to swamp pass or no kwana injustice I can woman. Or no kwana nipa we nyat and tenene. I am not by this saying say ubi a nyat and tenene. But or no kwana nipa bakopa. So what is the secret behind the NTR? 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
2: 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O nyan hoto. In fact. 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Because amam fuwa kwa. Miwafa kwa. 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Oma se sami contributed. About. 80-90% to their defeat or their baby omoti sisi eyi enti eya special time bi me sada me hunu because in the auditors accounts of the gold board there is nowhere a on beti ma prove akere me on prove nkere me wosa ehaya ya ti say this is the auditors account of gold board that you see the losses I will make it yeni on beti ma man kwa me time ne bi say on prove nkere me say gold board auditors account where your losses and in any case you should take tall gold for Ghana ha starting 2022-2023 when the catch yourself Bank of Ghana intervention and your policy intervention now you know you have to be strengthened yeah sika your forex in fact your policy you didn't make sure say you sika someone to your or memo hano ebe kọ no kwan so aye juju na inflation depreciation no e ka ho 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Mo boka about 5.6% yeah. Sorry a billion 5.7 billion Ghana cedis na mboka
1: say say 5 minutes me dey aka ho ama aso say wa wa hu
2: say me say me of a year 7 minutes and
1: why 8
2: okay that is a match in 1 secretary can't you dey ejeje no so
1: my did you swear you
2: Anti kabom. Anti missing for mono. Gold board. Gold board. Meba.
1: Gold board I think.
2: Meba.
3: That's the loss.
2: The loss is 1.7 billion. $10 billion.
3: Now look at the calculator.
2: $22 billion. Eh, there you 22 billion.
3: 22 billion Ghana
2: cedis. Anyway. What car $1.7 billion?
1: MB.
2: And we got $10 billion.
3: As what? As what? Meaning, $10 billion.
0: I mean, can be.
3: $10 billion.
1: Eh,
3: MB. MB, MB, MB,
0: MB.
2: Come in. Oh, I don't know
3: $10 billion.
2: Chairman General. Yeah, every good board.
0: Chairman General.
1: Yes.
0: Chairman General.
1: Yes, come down.
3: But, Chairman Mr. Paddy,
0: oh, Minister.
3: How much? $10 billion. As what?
0: Chairman General,
2: as your profit,
0: Chairman General,
3: profit for
2: yeah, gold bond revenue. Are you that the free gold bond transaction?
3: Profit, revenue, which one?
1: Importer. Also, there's difference between profit and sales. Where
0: are
1: you? Yampong.
0: Come in. Aye, I'm praying, praying. Aye, kase.
1: You.
0: Me, nye MPP ni. I have raised issues about the removal of the former Chief Justice. If you want to now reduce, you say MPP for Asema. You are wrong. Two, Kwame. When you say a Council of State, it is without a former Chief Justice sitting on it.
1: Yeah.
0: Because the only former Chief Justice of Tesono, she resigned, even though she didn't give a reason. It was because of the horrendous removal of food. Mami, look, said the intention do that. He said to me, "Mafabi mudana." I same way say, "Obetian." Chairman General, what can I do? When Nkrumah's own removal of your president Akukosa and other Wenum SENO, he gave them all their entitlements. Have you wondered if the woman has been given an entitlement?
2: Ah,
0: what is it? No, Mister Shiremu here to pass it. Chairman General, may the Benin say. Honorable Kanda Pasemo Kaino or say Supreme Court decisions are unanimous dodo while more Chief Justice Dian Kansimbia. Yeah, Kansamoa, a number of Yawufi Bentino for precision to quote Abdul Malik,
1: Kukubako.
0: Precision. Angalo Tesu Michan.
1: Precision.
0: Okay, no, other.
1: Precision.
0: Kwame.
3: Okay.
0: Matis and Net. Sami Jafibaya press conference.
1: Crab.
0: Oh, yes.
1: Crab.
2: And
1: I don't know.
2: Crab. And Pacho.
1: With the greatest respect, don't let's use that word again.
0: Chairman General, Auntie.
1: And Pacho, respect, don't let's use that word again.
0: Auntie.
1: And Pacho, Chiadu.
0: Press conference.
1: Yes, but this is radio.
0: I want to wait for his responses to some of the issues.
1: Uh-huh.
0: Because the issues are SSC Dune Komo.
1: Mm-hmm.
0: Chairman General, I me person ma won de medical jina eye illegal mining.
1: Ah, won share the name rebebre sa.
0: Ketu me bon to. Di any kind. Se ya unu se illegal mining na ekoso no, eye legacy problem. Paglia. Ye ntiasi ye. Me wo eye Professor LK Agbosu ni PhD thesis. September 1980 ewa ha.
1: Mhm.
0: Chairman General.
1: September 1980.
0: That are now PhD thesis, young couple, and they are about 500 pages. Or try, Papa. Or Tracy, the issues
3: are involved.
0: Solid. Chairman General.
1: What's your friend's name, you?
0: LK Agbosu.
1: Agbosu.
3: Reading his article.
0: Thank you.
3: Solid.
0: Chairman General.
1: Karabafen.
0: In the same way as the chiefs in the colony had not been conquered, the Secretary of State declared. So were the Ashanti chiefs not conquered. The British government waived any right of conquest over them, which could be implied therefrom by entering into treaties with them. This was a sure indication that the chiefs still had the power to alienate such lands, and the right to do so had not been passed to the colonial government. Yeah, governance system, yeah, you pretty. Minister, I want to ask the minister that. The proper place of chiefs. Proper place of chiefs. Yeah, resolve where? House of Chiefs. They exist there as advisory. What else power? What power do they have? And so true power never left them. Amma Matisse, chief of staff, say there should be a bipartisan. This matter is not bipartisan, no. And you're bigger than bipartisan. Yeah, info. Religious leaders, citizens like me, ordinary ones, academics and intellectuals who have studied into this like me, must be involved. Civil society organizations must be asked. all the citizens of Ghana is say di unkomo because ye ye from swama ye ka se uko hook from a good year was asimua.
1: I be a
0: colonial relic. That's what the government, the colonial government, did after the failure of the Crown Land Bill of 1897. Chairman General, enti otina sasi swa oya asasini ura. Yesi yeko hu famu agudia no ni hutumi bia. Asase no kra no oman ni timi de compulsion ekofa. Abra oni hu hweka de ebe ya no say ye betwa no compensation. Empirical evidence says compensation mpo ye ntia. Enti de bia no ownership segregation no enti there is a problem. Obi timi ma license won kra ha. Na wuti wasase so ne aba. Yesi tu.
3: Kobina have a contrary view.
0: Of course. And the problem must be solved first with a legal regime change of ownership. Instead of 100% to the state, my omanum for 50 or 60% is imperial domain.
1: Is that what will solve Galamsey?
0: It will partly solve it.
1: It won't solve it.
0: Kwame, me say, Kwame, me mark solutions.
1: Kwame, our solutions, tell us,
0: partly.
1: About 11.
0: It will not. Kwame, come on, Jerome.
1: Chief Bani, say, send my greetings to my acting class prefect, Kabila. And my brother from another mother, Kwame Duncan. I am always happily listening to the Honorable in your studio. That guy is a true definition of there's nothing God cannot do, the MP for Akrufom.
0: Yes.
1: May God lift him more than he has done for him. Chief Baini and I didn't cry nearby.
0: Law enforcement. Yamam running ye juma.
1: Okay.
0: The atosu me and sa and say, Yaman na nanomunya or muchefa as I say womunya ewa diemu. Chama, the last one. Aye attitudinal change. O maya ye timwa a jin say when ye sika and awo ye ubiya wedi wabobra. O maya ye timwa aya sisye. Omaya yetimu aye adufurepe omaya yetimu aye nka nokre wo ka nokre a uye obaye tamfo. The only way to rise in politics is to be deceptive, and you know this.
1: Professor Kingsley Nyako of Kwada so says, Kabila, you are a wanted man.
0: Yes, I know. Prof, I will avail myself. And the challenge that me can you know say yam man yam suro
3: nipa ho do be arrested immediately
0: nipa ho do ene nokredie ni anim kan na man yi ye betu illegal man so sama na yeye
2: chairman general
1: MP mitie
2: amene former minister beko Sami Jemfini press conference o ni ase o ko tie bi na ye hese bo apayo na omo ye ana ase information bi na na omo ni ana omo wo nyina so
1: minister se me can't sure they get it he
0: na have the minister message ni se komo na ye di no from both sides ye nyi atem ni mfimu ye ntiete ye ho because obi awo yes obi awo bi bi ka
1: It's a minute past 11 on Peace 104.3. Kwame Duncan, Joseph Azuma, MP Akrufom, and Dr. Kabila. This one says a reputable company in Accra is looking for the services of a paint formulator or paint chemist. Hey, paint formulator or paint chemist. Anyway, if you are one or you know one or you're interested, call 054. 566-7725 054-566-7725 alternatively 020-822-053. Thank you for joining us by ear, voice, text and eyes. Kofi Kumbilson is next on your radio. Our next year's broadcast is at 12. Where am I at? Wishing COP Dr. Vance Baba Gariba, Director General Research. Happy birthday to you, DCOP Dr. Vance Baba Gariba. Is from Abeku Agri Santana, Deputy CEO, Ghana Tourism Authority. Wishing Grace Nikwe from Abigail of Despite Media. Happy birthday to you, Grace Nikwe. Wishing Lawrence Daniels, PRO Chartered Insurance Institute of Ghana. And your daughter, Lexi. Father and daughter, happy birthday, both of you. May your day be blessed. Yes, remember to keep your dreams and hopes alive. It's all you have. As always, leaving you the book of Numbers in the Bible, Numbers 6, 24 to 26. Kofi Kumbilson is next. The next news is at 12. As always, when you stop to say a prayer, remember to say one for me too. God bless. Good morning.

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0: 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Don't we have a similar situation in Ghana? Ghana, ye ka former presidents are,

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3: Obise gold board abetu smuggling so smuggling and your own India woka. Yeah, also who can say gold board abemagala mise mumaye then akosu because for the first time we have a government that was set a target on small scale gold obeto. This is a sector of being muse ye cash small scale. Omo muye formalize no eka crazy. 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Adia abaye wunsi siya under gold board NSA. Da abai any target was on abai it target yeah so they can't even give you half of that target and you set a target of 140 yeah 70 no go for him and you galamise and she say we providing market am illegal mining now say we talk illegal mining gold now say we go turn environment they say now we plan go turn say gold no some the boka man this is serious
2: and what your engineer wisdom Adam Gomashi emra wane kechre Kofi Bedu Ebon komo nano peye wo nite fem. 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
1: My recommendation for Gold Board losses here because you know, I was saying, now you establish an independent gold pricing and purchasing committee, like a satellite committee. I mean, you say, if it's a Gold Board, no, $2 million to do on a fixed price, on a talk, on a export. I'm not to me, no, I be brave to the extent, say, the institution, no, cry, hey, do or mining, they will find ways and means to close it up until international bodies and a baby tray and say, your boss are out. Now, that independent committee, no, will be in charge of fair price. Pricing of gold that you better talk from the small scale people. And every day, be a gold, would be a gold board, be closing in our books. That committee will have the responsibility to be updating the public every day to the extent that gold board will not have that leverage. Say, it be a bit me a lumpy a month pre purchasing massage figures and tamper with so many data.
0: Penny, I am a mining consultant, engineer wisdom, Adam Gomasi. 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
3: 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Yes, science agreement with Civil Aviation for Mount Financial 20. 2019 September mu ena samra no parliament so that passed here na amane nyina 2024 mo of the parliament at the two mu say this time no eh elu prawa bi sigana abi to free Ghana bia segregation for charge mo mo 10% imagine this.
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3: Omo so so trust sakrata na di nkoma ayata. Na isika ese 10% na so mo de maye. Omo ti a no nkoma de maye direct. We dey ka say from the source. Na ya bo mo a be seen there 2026 August ya me no ka say sakrata no Civil Aviation omo so mo trust omo trust na omo trust. But ya chron krata ye no mo aye meetings a fo do me pempon so cry last March ya a few mo March say Parliament Select Committee a omo hwe Ministry of Communications so intimate yes or more friend or any almost a select committee motion ministry of transport or so civil aviation is so more say yes almost you see Saj Maji Wiyama Jimet is Haka Nesika
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5: 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Mokasama opposition. Many of your punk on my own count. When you are departing for never work on it, I am now working. Katana knows I should be a can and some IMF for some man working. And in fact, any IMF is a good board aboka. Or the tell report about from what it's a general, and in fact, any is a good board aboka. It is a minute nothing. Now, so you can now just here. Now, the Kenya, the regime.
4: Na enwachi ena ye Erika J esan achiche mu se wuti asem bia minority leader ye Rafinho Marke ne kan ye fa sa bill condition hune ehun kro ne bosi da bi wankasa ne yie isan se panyimu enkasasa
5: NDC, MPP, yenye atanfo, yenye namfo, yenye miyanom. But they do very nice, so what do Otain air man yose man? Otain air different from, say, Oye Fatin. He been a lawyer for years. He didn't say now all kind of. See, the man is so unquote, now called non-famu, you could do it. Good God, no, they be born now, kind of thing. You. Now, they, if you come and walk around and say, Tamijem Fidia, you name the bail condition. Tamijem to bail condition. Why not say Tamijem? But for you telling Obi, say, the bail condition, at what? Please, who, on in bail, no, on any that statement, no, make it say, submit them to bail condition, no. At what? In what capacity, no, they make it that statement? Is it not a reckless statement? Me, come here and see why I'm a bill.
4: And now OT Yee, Chief Executive Officer of the National Entrepreneurship and Innovation Program, and no lawyer, Eric Ejayi.
0: Now, Bono East, Regional Minister, Honorable Francis Owuswemchi, and our dear Bufusho Akasa, Ajatre, District Chief Executives, Municipal and Metropolitan Chief Executives are one more ever Bono East Mantamu. Abo Ebinomo Koko. As a Subani ni Yebia, Womumubi, Edan Edir in a Nino. Now, Womo Tokoswa, that's how Subani ni Yenedia, or Dorse, Obechu Omaso. 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Now one man also so, one cannot say one truck rat, a crown, say one can't say,

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6: 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Me wife no okasa no. Se di wo si ay week no. 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
7: Oh
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7: Oh sa
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7: Oh any way ya dear e bushia for and a dame catchano. A chen and send a wire for when you're tafu. E kura wa move fe sano. Nin yina ya thanks to your computer clinic. The silk crad ye fidia sort wa be brabeka ho. Yaruya would be also a wasa. Oh thanks to your computer clinic. 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A free soon cross a man kasa quantum pon a super. So we hear thanks to your computer clinic. 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
8: 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Television. Say a refrigerator. Washing machine, sound system, gas cooker, electric cooker, smartphone, and iron. The one idea, yes, yes, yes, yes, yes, yes, yes, yes, yes, yes, yes, yes, yes, yes, yes, yes, yes, yes, yes, yes, yes, yes, yes,
9: It's a wool to macro, I would be a near. No, what to Africa Queen macro? No, wait, shall we do keke? No, Pankwa!
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11: 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Mickey the triple darling. 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

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And I'm very bad, you man. Natural say, Seminica, main Jimmy, Kitamika, and any echo nipper be now. First, let me tell you, Debbie. 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It's a bread danga. Down who be. Don't live to please anybody in this life. Please yourself. Be okay with yourself. No matter where you find yourself, the situation. Saying your bonnie be no one could be. Lemon be been out to Kakra and in Chichin Chang will name team. So to me down for baby for Frono. There's nothing wrong about it. I can't know give him more money. I brought no money to give him more money. Pipe on and say, Mama, you ain't cheating for a ride. Your name, William Brass and Merriman.

0: 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the most producer making sure you enjoy this hymns on radio into your reverend reverend Samuel Opari Danso Rev, good afternoon to you thanks for listening while driving ASP Florence. Good afternoon to you, ASP Florence. And thanks for enjoying the Presby songs this afternoon. It's coming from your boss, courtesy COP lawyer Michael Nketiah from Paul. And then, what your news in Kuma, what you know, and the hostel boy, you doing rent control, and I say, but Ghana, you see, sometimes when you want to put up a challenge, your government too, your bank, banana, banana, back home. Schools are here. Can one say you know? We're just hostels. Some you know. We're renting hostels. Now, in South City, they did that schools no. In South City, they don't have any. In South City, they did schools and hostels. No, they don't have any. They don't have any. And sometimes you can challenge you, but once you are challenging, what is the alternative? Is that what catch you robbery? So the new hostel, 10,000, and now 5,000, 2,000, 3,000, and enable your thing into non toso by a force. No sorry, and toso. Now more fun, so we work school. Now when you're being so now, not parents, so we're around. What do they, what would they do? They will still go for. No, it's not here in Nanya, but we're doing, we'll be young, we'll be 10,000 and more. Obinya wo beje 2000 obinya ne ori nya bi kra nkoje hostel no bi mane banche so fifie no ko enti aban no woto hoire rent control for amoku ina anya ban na mo chena se minister for housing for nya dina 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That's what we say about 10,000. You don't know. But you're not there's no alternative. There's no alternative. And the question is, we can say we are against it. Where is the alternative? What is the government providing? A bank would to mean and to me, bank and now Ubu school, so this is market. Are you to me? 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everything is money. But you see, sometimes yeah, the name of the agori, your station here will see Achimota new station. Station here, the one I say, because we don't control anybody. Drive any be able to make now, baby, or pay after passenger, baby, or passenger, maybe to make now, or actually driver. But if there are directives, say, what to be circle, that's also require Achimota, who pay one pool, a honest so, because now, but one also, Naka, business, who are eluded, people for now, swing. I don't know my mufle say adwuma ni kroma no bibia ye adwuma ba adwuma ni ye jaw agum ma nipa ba ko no wanya na oyɛ yes because wo kasɛ driver no me ma ni nyina wo bibia na so obisi even at tesano bus 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station. But here in the morning, I saw when he be see an age, so now struggling me, and that's so. Maybe they will be getting this a room. She now watch you grow, I don't watch you grow. Nipping your cot now, come on, say a crocus. struggle me na mo kan wura mo wura Mrs. Anka wo ye na nipa kotena ho and afi wo sisi school serben ben na ma for your businesses na fita for ba wo sorry we is mo se anka mo bun kro anka struggle me ne
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Ejuma e was spent tax on grand chrome. Na so pe osu baby tina ana so tina laboni baby ana is the gone baby. Dan wo kra what did you $3,000 a month. $2,000 a month. $6,000 Ghana cedis a month. $10,000 You see? Yeah, yeah. 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

ne fa Ghana man yonko na onka yen pen fo no koma diwa fane be cry yeah. A very good afternoon out to Isaac Osu, bro. I'll be and to my brother Christian, good afternoon to you. And this one say happy birthday Uncle Mayao Enchi. Welcome Santasi. Let me share our Lady Commander Vera Oye Bram Labi, incoming MPP National Youth Organizer, hopeful. And I want to say congratulations going out to Martin Amiao, Ashanti Regional Youth Organizer, elect. And then Dr. Keskin Owusu Opoku, Ashanti Regional Communication Officer, elect. And then Ashanti Man Kuka. Okay. Ashanti Regional Chairman for the New Patriotic Party. Ya Burma Okonko. I'm not the way Burma. Alright, so my name is Mickey the Trip Holder and I'm going to end the show here. I'm going to OK FM from now to 6 o'clock. I'll be at OK on a Kwangsi Jojo. So join me. Let's still roll.

0: Samuel Apari Danzo, Reverend. Good afternoon to you, an old boy of Bencom Secondary. Mede mo bro ne me frɛ wo. Yesu hi na wo wo. Wo hi. Wo kɔ hi. All right, so happy birthday, Nkoma, Jerry Obrimpong, Edu Ansa. Jerry Obrimpong, Edu Ansa of United Kingdom, UK. It's a birthday today from your sweetest, sweet mom and dad, talking about Mr. and Mrs. Edu Ansa. And also from your favorite auntie, that is Auntie Nanaya. Auntie Nanaya Dakwa or Dankwa. Yes, so enjoy your birthday, Jerry. May the good Lord be with you and bless you, okay? Have a good afternoon. Your life and peace from this afternoon. All right, my time is up. Bye.
1: Nikki.
0: Good afternoon.
1: Good afternoon.
0: How are today?
1: Yami Adam Nounsway.
0: You look pretty beautiful.
1: Thank you so much.
0: What could I say?
1: I'm good too. I'm a Catholic.
0: Okay, Catholic, fine, yeah. Beautiful. And me and him say, hey, yeah, Catholic, I'm going to see Michael, and I'm going to see from Point Aroma. Now, what do you think my boys say, Anna? Say, yes, I'm going to show my feel. Now, what do you think? I'm going to say, yes, I'm going to say, why? I'm going to say, why? I'm going to say, why? I'm going to say, why? I'm going to say, why? I'm going to say, why? Okay, baby, young girl, right?
1: Abu Sian Foy, Mamunina, Habim, S. Simon, Wakwaba, Higher Peace, 104.3 FM, Rasson, Say Ye Day, and Kaibon, Samoa, Babiku Yapno, Sono, Eba, Marquemo, no me, no, Abuapa, Hominitino, and so, and they will quad into your young Kaibon, a Pemama, Africa. Eba Babetna say, na we be so say, and they will quibble how, and the same. And kai body edition sieno eye Bodyline Fashion Enterprise. 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Ain't in a mesrew emma emamu kununum emamu boyfriends. Uwa dofu bi o papa o fa. 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His son said, hold your qua. 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Numbers no a ye 0546-212-101. 0546-212-101. And I say 0243-324-952. 0243-324-952. 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So would ye be so moshebe try or moshebema? Fa wonta de pamnu bi akodain. Bodyline Fashion Enterprise. Now, dear, he said, you're better, Matadia, no, Edia Shawesiafa. 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

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Me ya Gen Z. Ya wo hwe mo TikTok abe hume. 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Ya wo hwe mo YouTube abe hume. 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Aha. Etime ye Gen Z indirect. Etime wo TikTok ne so ntia nkomo im. Obetime aba TikTok ne so. Ah, obetime aba TikTok ne so. 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Obetime aba abe hwe ewo TikTok ne so. And your piece 104.3 FM, no so so official handles, no, and also so wait me aqua shit. Medassi. And not a cranian, you're free, come on, see. And come on, why you're free, I see, no. Last week, me catch a gun for say we are not angry enough. The entire me catch a gun for say you're not angry enough, no. A genanima who draw me a numi and sasso. Sir, a bunch of us will see affordable housing. Na prelude, a new moon, okay, can I a cock of fire? Yena. Ye chain woman. Ye my whole time, walk, who say, managers, administrators, say, you who answered last week, no. Ye can we answer who said TDs in the TMB, a dear reader. Our more ankasa, a bind. One more idea, yam so then lambs. Are you? Yet they were ha, ye show mo. Ye were ha, ye show mo. Na, and no man can be been chill. Man can be and chill. A bany a bany hamwa. A can same pee to the manenka, the becca, and chill. 18 ne, maybe some of the last week, dear no, a book was some boa. But I was a map prelude, a crabby, and what me at ya say. 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Now the cocoa pet a dining bee. Now, oh, sika, I would be a quack to them. What? Tessel call a blessing homes. 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
1: 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cantumen, baby to say pediasi. It started like how places like Kaswa, Nina no more near the near them, Eshasiano. So it came with proper planning. In see, Usha or Hosono, dear, say, I'm a summer baby and I Kaswa baby crown, I'll be pass as here. And I'm some baby crown, I'll be pass as here. Obe pass as here, and you are kitchen and a bit to my den, Ako. Now wait to my den, Echiaka. 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What you ask as Neka? If the assassin may be about 40,000 Ghana cedis. What you aka? What you aka we and what next? What you care? We want to be as a damn you kunkun to say ship house we. Or say, me dream house ni. And to miss me, per se, missy ship house. Now, walk of family, missy say, pressure down with mammy. Down we are and per se, missy. And to brabash your mammy. Without knowing what goes exactly into the building. Once you walk into yesa, in the ship house here, and then we make calculate to create a brew 40. It is a 40 rooms now. A ship house ha. Who's in the 40 rooms? No, they then at the bank run our baby. Without taking into consideration tiles, iron rods, electric house, not here, a board, the basic dying, labor, and inside in our review. Into when you assassin na wie no hwe waketua no na pe architect the car architect a obi a draw a damn plan na hu say okay assassin ya one plot but say be pe bia me di metri e betro say sa dia me pe two bedroom na three bedroom kitu e bi nkosi fence wall na chi ho ba me nkosh corner na da chi say me nya sika na anim no ana assassin kese no maba be si dan kasa ye den esi so. It's a two bedroom. No, so. I saw okay. I know it's a two bedroom. Be a brosan two bedroom. It's a miss because it's two bedroom. Osho wa kitu yana. I have formed dan. I'll be to messy. Maybe on say okay. Maybe ni nana dan is 250,000 for the two bedroom, sir. Osho osho no odie na wesi na ama cost na eden abba form. Na why yes I ma wey na ya draw plan no ama wey vie no. Afi na what na say. Na wa calculate the two bedroom block sen ana ebe tuma hyehye abo sen na mehia no te sen na meye den na mehia ohu sai nima we nyina ya chogu bi paso ama in building sika bi okita bi atumi si dan ada 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cement nti misika no say me si beji me 250 na labor beji me 150 a week weekend we me come home wo dey scan am no onim say okay or year by day na otimi 220 230 blocks a day fine wo dey say scan am den 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The fact say what you matter as Arsenal, you shouldn't be in a rush. Say be a oh pre won ho say kwa kwaji loan be ana sika kese bi na odi akwa kwa den odi akosi den no na emum obepe Mason bi a wo ji ni di Mason yo betime ready plan say unti me afford the services of a contractor and a building engineer obetime afa Mason bi a wo say obetime abo obetime di ni kwa den amount.
0: But that's not just a building plan dada.
1: Oh, building plans. After the building plan no I want the cost involved, no. I want my top materials, kakrano. So that time, I be only missing, no. I am in kakran. I want my pager down, I then. SEO.
0: I was afraid we are near a Dr. Parker, all time Parker Enterprise, na a din komo. 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Step by step and also stage by stage. 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Eye cut your coat according to your fabric. First, and no, be fear it's good to dream, but the bear would dine and car quenching feet number one. And I say, in prem pray to be an a woman, fashion. So to retire, I send a bagaya to home poor a better. Ben Peja dine a cracker and see what pay day I car quenching. Say 30 rooms, and I'm sure say, what were you back? See, Kayako came, scaco them when back. 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
1: Yo medase. 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Na ne papa mu a Lands Commission ewo ho. Ye wo customer service ewo ho. When you get to Lands Commission, they call reception ho keke. Na bisa receptionist na omotete ho no. Say bi a wo do paper aba. Na wo person wo ye den, wo ye search. Rooms be brew or while meeting my director, I'm a quaquae or search. In tea, I am not a better side, then who here wa. All the time, say who here will pass and I walk on a dear. A better say while be to an amo. Would I just walk to Lands Commission? Just go to the reception. Like I say, okay, as I see we, and I'm a yas as well, me pull be my abuame, I'm a ma peke, a barber search. So when you'll be in peke, mawa, a barber search. Unto Monsua, there were. 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
0: Okay, as you may say, my quack inquiries said, you see a day as a seno, a crata, mammy. 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
1: You, Ubisa, say, ut meet yaka, in chiaka kiki. 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Fine. 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Na ya ton assassination swa mobi, you wouldn't know. 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But maybe ya ton assassination mobi, you wouldn't know. So it is very much important say people around no who be so must say assassin we misere aye hwan dia. Ana se obi ato ana. Ansana obetu aka why then? 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
0: doctor hold on on tie bi nto ho ansa na se
1: 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Yeah, this 040 alcohol pen and driver and the frame say gate nano langas for via babbage now say on my boss there. It's
0: after paying $100,000.
1: Yes, in the assassin. That means say and yet ni pan dia. Inti ampa on my boss no boss no by boss no say me am some down for. Offer by Dr. Park. Ah, now I want to assassin them say that be a yeah woman be no the assassin brem say me yes. No school. Miss you are to mammy. Nipana Otoma na down for 100,000 and I can't join the same person. And I was uncle, another 100,000. Oh, other party in the hall. And I was come to a boom.
0: Oko.
1: And on your day. Oko.
0: Mito, initially, no, so better assassin. Yaka dollars, the Bushan for a Yafian Ghana in Zimbabwe, Montias, no, I can't say, who bet me a chair in city equivalent. A Ghana brofo. I buy the Nija dollar, Moses Womoboa. I buy Kodija dollar. 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Wedding ka ko to $220,000.
1: Good.
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1: 120,000.
0: 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Social media obofu bi se eye too affordable.
1: Good.
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0: Okay.
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0: ah
1: obi am fa ne sika.
0: I am full man.
1: Hey, good. And see, at the end of the day, Nipano Okwako Wunahe. On Oko, Wakot in the UK. Oko. And see, Afi, never ya, and say, me madam for no. Afi, never say, me madam for the castle. Madam for to me point blank. So, Opa. On no, on an intimate and a half. On no, so, on no, it's 120. On no, it's 120. On no, it's 100. And to an no, so intimate and a half. And to me, no, castle, I summoned that so conconwa. Yen can we? In the answer, what TS has near we dear Nanawa Kwakuchiaka. But be surround, ask the people around. Be a baby around. lotto kids be see around. My maybe to corner bro around. Now we be sa. They could give you the history of the land. Say ya ton wa. Obe hun say ya ton. And I say ya ton.
0: Eh, nana dia wo ken. Me fa me me personal experience be and to so. The year 2007. And aja abaya pa. It was a for say there may come no more sem. Abaya pa. Sika kakra bi aba me nsem. Sa brɛ no 100 million ene me fa 100,000 Ghana cedis so de me fa ne sa. But na 100 million me 10,000. 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
1: ah near fum
0: oh ho. And now, what's what's in the catch?
1: Miss Munache.
0: Aha. 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Mm. 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Mammy, see. And I'm a net agency. You're calling your cocoa tea as a seno. Saturday, 65,000 to 6,005. And your cocoa tea, a mu, a car 20,000. It's 45 out of 65. And no pot why insist here, say. Yen training yina anam se debi. 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So the minute I'm not sucking, let pass us. Meanwhile, I'm not more pass us. Yes, it's down at me, Chep, or chasing to them, and then say, or chasing, I feel me quiet. Less than 2 weeks, you raise the wall. Make ourselves to chronometria a car, may may you get it, yato. Some may fancy a two, to metria a car saying, well done, I'm on my gate. Hey! Obi get a betum be koya near fum was say mamen kon kwa chiro baby fufu so anya fast na mse ah manya fast the way ya catch le akona enya she wadi mi free asofa ho asofa eja pe aside ho desse nam so to mo baby na wana me hu se ho kra enya ne jurisdiction obwa. To be sure, I'm say, from oh, me person and near from your post as a woman. Oh, brand what else I know, Jania Cotna, the year about who or fish.
1: Ah,
0: born a woman who put my yay in the funeral poster. So I'm telling you how really? Wicked some people can be. Oh, born a woman who told me, your friend may say, Mimmy say, I am me and Casama Savna make, and yes, dear, we be back at Chemia. It's me, dim one that say, Mimmy say. Because I feel me the police issue channel. See, I didn't catch him. You call police headquarters. Inspector Prince, me lose your contact. What's my car? No, actually, me. I'm a smart dude. So, what me dia? You call police headquarters. Just say, only name ways around. I thought that was all day. Was I say, once I call police headquarters. And can call the property fraud units now. Say the officers, nibby. It be humiliate you. Because I say, be money land guards, let that. And T. Would they are caught, but will be found. Maybe they may be lucky. Minya, Sabreno, na, ACP, question for retired. No corporate affairs, until me are lucky, or boami, and ni, ni, ni, it mean ya CID for near day. Or chase, I feel papa, and ye chin and ya call baba whom you be near money bill. A ye na may come a quack or shish or jumpy bill. Tiabaco court to be ya. No new scan weddy. Tiabaco court to be ya, no new. A tea ya quack or penach in your quoya. Obituary.
2: Etarawaro.
0: Jenny K. and your crabia sio, and Kraha asofa. Eh, Radio Bio.
2: Of
0: Uncle Asofa. Na ne near foom. Also, that's when it
2: was obituary for what was ever new.
0: And you resurrected near foom. Now, a year poster, Bohosa woman. And I'll say, ah. This man can just die with my money. And now, I may cast three, but are you serious? It's mezzo so, Mitria Goro boys and girls around. Oh, Nana, for bare 6 months, now I'm bad so far. It's may try and die by any year. Only a baby, same a quarter of Funeca. So, I know we mammy hinted so. Why worry for fro teshi? It's your tutti teshi. So just imagine, from Asofa to Teshi, what you should be part of say you busy saying, and I'm here kakren na majubi, and no crano, obi na yes here or pass asiato. Why you say you know you to still no start the drink of food sick you, and now ochira timer or mumra, and me just say or to asiam, what's the son and nobody bebia, and the yani mo kiam, and the chim. Or quarry man, your money bill, best 6 months, no, to meet your horse home, back and forth, ma, nay, yas and papa. It's a drew baby, Mijina court, na lawyer, be a babbage now, so I'll say, who may, what time can we are, me nimu din and come a boshy mule. No, abba, my lord, or catch that judge, no, judge, madam, patience, where feet, dear son, dear so. My lord, this is my landowner. He's a very responsible man. He gave me the land that my building is currently on. I don't know why this lady wants to make this a criminal case. I believe it's a civil case and give I feel Michelle lawyer yenim din na Michelle na Michelle fu. Na me so papa lawyer we say me sabi nyezongo ni abaya te sabi. Na me ma me saso from the pew. Oh court da nimu. And me ni tall he ananim. And obisa me yes na me sorry na me Anna. And the lawyer wage has said this man is a responsible man. Senkaninia banem me. And a matin fifrenya sika. And a this grown up man. I will to be the handcuff a jane. O to me jumpy bill. Now a yenny obituary. I can show you his obituary. When he is alive, this man will come here and tell this honorable court, say. Papa no, eye honorable man. Judge ni share me ni. I didn't prosecute him. Ojina hano ma. Eye ana yade. Aso busa. Na chese. Kete some. And sometimes the system may be very frustrating. Meme die. Eradi ne hume mobo. Any ye money bill. Judge ni money bill. Offer two properties, two sureties. Aomo ye abaya juma yifo. 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Eti ne mane titi misika nen kakran. They make him bear 4 years. So imagine, say, what time sika dia mobi? 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Na man yu ya 4 trips. 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
2: So be fa ka fu.
0: Exactly.
2: Wife a machine.
0: Yeah. 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I thought that a crowd dancing would be very, very, very, very frustrating. 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Ebasi and Fen chasing crophone. Crophone almost close to one way. They were not registered under grader. Omuni any registration. They untraceable. Wow. And T. Sawka said, may you search ni we may inquire search. Namenko busa area for noa. Nana yenin area for the country mu. Because maybe they say, many of them, me busa you. I asked around. And I'm saying, oh, on one of the area, hands are say. Oh, now I'm here, point one. Baby, I'm a dear, I'm going to go to your cry. Four corners, no. Me busa you. You shouldn't have a wire paper, dear. It is a misro. Now, so me here, sir, say no. Eh, yan is securely, many a day.
2: What was it? Asase eya asase na wo kwakoto ehun hia se enche se embre bi enu ho ekere se oto asase a survey first kaning na mani pa not once you could test the grounds wakwa asase ne so o se asase ne 20,000 okay me ma 10,000 min kra tire ready a na me start me adwuma ma me bosun ba ko bisun me me fancha balance sa agreement ne koso a you can test the ground and also war. Now I say, me the blocks are quite good, so. And I may yes, I may go to foundation, I'm a shiny poor bear then. Or beba, so. But it'd be an ass as Nelson Hunyan. It won't mean Cassie, Sebby. There be a young bunk of four inti, genuine people, so yea, then, anyhow. Inti, ne sound so, no, over to me, and whom you cry a day, a was as name. I don't think now most of the estate developers, no. Say a cock or tons as now. 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

0: 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Yen share price pe. 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

0: 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Most of times, I am a pen crofoa. 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I am ordering most of my cement from you. It's the young furniture, say, cement out the brimming. Most of the time, scran, or the cement nearby, which has a free, and you know, Mulu do I then, a free. Now, you're saying, actually, I'll have to okay, yen TBR and test the share. You can't say, strength na your pen, or any quality na your pen, sana eden, sana etiana. It's the most of the time, it's better say, baby, I'll call try the so which may be, sir. 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a mason, you, know, you also have a say because when I get a certificate, I will hear you. So if something goes wrong, you'll be held responsible. So our advice is say open ye na open say etche dia. I think say you should use cement and strength near them. It was wrong. If you have no idea, you can ask questions. Now maybe so more more when you mention it.
1: 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Yeah, fuck off, make a crabby. Nana na pack a tree for nothing. Yeah, sorry. Dr. Packer, no tree for near, sorry. 0302 257901. Once in this beer, a beer, come my yady. Whatever for a swam, also, obey Busetra, a quaint a hoss. A gentleman, Bemena, maha.
2: That is
1: a radio home mobile.
2: And I'm about to call me that you are going here.
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4: ha
1: e radio me bobo
4: e da mi ase o mi de bia me ba de ka se wajuma wo ye Mr. Wajuma, Emma Gana, for the day, and your master. Oh, yeah, there's you will be here, and Miss Ram, and Miss Ram. Then, as a man, one me, a dozen. This year, I am cutting. Your institution, I give you a motion so. Baku, yes, cement, ground pie, you didn't make the chap broke, rabble. Mommy, you didn't be a who can look right, because who bad. That's what we do. Okay, cut, nice area, cement weight, cement weight, cement weight. It's only a tip, cement in the pocket room. Now, this means that it's two things of more cassa, a downy, a downy, as I said, you're missing your down on. And that the room is a move over to the other.
1: But my cross, I want to match them. One of us all
4: went to the castle. Okay, assembly from the Mecca, that's the way you get the thing is, two days here, all the assemblies meaning I'm money at the other and so, any person, you may say, come with Nazan no being a yes, then I'm in a way. I'm going to go to another way because you're basically there's one man. I someone in the cabinet, I have no AM, maybe I'm waiting here on Koba, and for back, come back, come back, back. I am not an assembly of my AM in the call. It is a bit than the way near Cassetta, we is the same one is in Suma. As I'm on the Babu, if you don't want a sad and you see your own Bakra Bakram, we didn't say, yeah, in Suma, now we have road, yes, yea, win a year, win a year, win a year.
1: I'll come on, me does say, papa, papa. For Alex, you would draw Hovet Pharmaceuticals, Naye, Ebois, and my build this red blood cells. 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Yea, Babu more Pumudia Jina Branepa. 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
1: 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Dr. Paka, meja ne number no. Meja mamu. Na mwa siki advice efri onone ho. Na natye. Me to asasi year 2006. Hey, Mira. Around that time, ne muna me to asasi lo hinine. Eye ni obituary no. Ochren. I bought the land in 2006, processed the registration at the Lands Commission Secretariat in Accra. So the yellow card and cadastral plan was issued. I continued in order to obtain the land certificate. Not just on what shall I say, with me, kokunya, yellow card, and ya cadastral plan. Na ka certificate, nakasa. And ya a brow or copy certificate, ni ya kachan say, ya wabo bidi. Means me money back to you. I was saying, I have been registered the same land. And he, I was also processed. And the certificate can't be issued. It's your director. And he said, just say,
14: Okonipano.
1: Where site inspection.
14: Okay.
1: Has come to register the same land, so they have to do site inspection. I directed to them to the land and those who I share common boundary testify that the land is mine. Workers who were on the land also confirmed. Ain't he? Or no? All your registration name within the processing.
14: Will be a fetch correct.
1: Exactly more. It is a wanye lucky. I'm saying lucky. And a land officer kuna na oye ni ne juma mano. A pair will catch her and say. Obiswa submitted this same land for registration. It means we have to do land inspection. A honum na afay ya de environment na ni the name history and ya de ba ababe judge say this person is the rightful owner or not. Dr. Pake,
14: yes,
1: Ghana for a day momo say ombe tresika for private investigation. Private investigation and consultancy services. Abay do ya di abay ye. Individuals and ye. Mimi susu say it's about time.
14: Good.
1: Say it here for private investigations. Good. All areas of our lives.
14: Sure.
1: Mimi wo empenophobia, they pay me. I work for them. Because you are my juma mom. Papa be saying the baby line. Or can't can and ya and was here, Nana. Me suspect to say, me bay a runner or so about worrying me. Me who a runner ye. A runner so you say. Also, a power Leonard and Trosha say, I won't
14: want. Yeah.
1: Etty, Nana, what dear watch us, how are you with me? She shall mummy say, Yampa, not say Yampa. A runner me, my man, want some credentials me. Dog, your choir. Academics, no bois. Profession, no bois. It's a polished lady, but a zan woman. You're confronted with this. You are fake. But I have a good heart. And I'm saying, no one, I have a good heart. And I didn't show a big lady. Enti Ghana for mummy and sister say your commission private investigations into the yeah yenina. Asam na baby na the kokoma CID forgetting. The CID for person with children, but chim. Don't be young wonder just say bitchin, but chim.
14: Yeah, yeah, yeah. Not to offer me a corner, young comrade, next weeks. You, Medassi, so now me person me canoe, and one hour canoe. And I make canoe say, a dancy, and yet, if you can't say, show home, not show a kitchen, show a count to me. Now, persuade him, will be to my me who says, Sabby, will be as a 4-bedroom, and two persons will see 4-bedroom. I feel better as I said, so I should show me, like we are saying. Is good. So hopefully, so we need that idea. There are more companies who are. My German is on which my SI investigation in that day. Amount. My office, for instance, Obahwa, in which my SI Juma will in that day. It saves you time. It saves you money. Just like what you were saying. That be. Uncle Papano, Uncle will be your investigation in manner. Kawa one hand of Hokran Guan Kutieska. Ama, baby, baby, assembly could do, you know. Kakwa could draw. As I say, a year. Nippon. Mimi officer, it's our duty to be making sure, say, baby, I said, we are corner, Nescau Quacuciano. It will end up, I na said, the Jumana or Quacu and a swabam for sure to get a good result. You see, Messer and said, and then, second wedding, so to announce a formal day. So, as I said, our pa, make sure you do proper due diligence. Bisa, ask questions, do your searches. Go around. You could walk to Lands Commission yourself. Do some proper investigations. So you be behind the Yiska. Lands Commission information be brought how far. Obin Kwanko Jewiska so be so question to this thing. Service, service, service. Yeah, Jewiska. They could direct you to an officer. Information opinion and obeyne. Obinya. So I had a junction that we near. When you call some of us, we can come to your aid. Advice if you're able to the amount. I am wow. I'm an officer. Why?
1: Doc, me da se wie yo.
14: Yes, me da se pa.
1: As a for Dr. Napaka and I you know a D and Komo. And there a wie one only CEO out that all time Packer Enterprise and me jawo contacts. I say we yam wa ewo properties e huwa. Now one wakasa. Me fire as a number de yeah jumani dear me say no dear ha home friend me ba minti. Why me ni ye me sha space but me ni ye. It's number one, the money are correct. Mama, mama, here genuine support. And then free. Now, may try her for a day.

0: 0244 541169. 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70% of the research work for
1: me. Wow
0: yeah and wow. 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
1: obuade nso pa o obuade woni mo se be bayo no me ka ne geto no obo bie ma me
0: really yeah, yeah, yeah. 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Talk to Yakunedu. 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
4: 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Won't crow bit me at a sales and feed him.
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7: Missions admissions. Australia area of the Spisungis, Udachi, and Ofakumpa or Valley View University, school at Mao Pro degree in Kwara. You be 2026-2027 at the Sia Afinumo. If you ask where your campuses are, a war be Kumasi, or Valley View, your mountain tier, and at the Sia Pa, Mao Yanin, Dina, a CSU, or we are see at my name. Yes, your former years school. No airborne home ding ewa juma who do any name research a dinchre pa ewa computer science, biomedical engineering, nursing, midwifery, education, communications, business administration, agriculture, agribusiness, theology, any bibri a kikamu at the omo. Yes, September 2026-2027 intake no ebi ama esu omo pese omo bahun na minti fawa applications is here ewa ape fontin time so admissions.vvu.edu.gh and answer bet me a frame 030-701-0260. Valley View University, Ejumayepa, Nukwari DA, and your son.
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12: 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And now, I will quad a midweek. 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By this time, kwe, achima bwabwe siye ye, oye guest prefect, oh ho. 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

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And a Coco. I had the Icon Tom Quine.

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